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I promised you tickets to Zara Larsson. 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How about Snoop Dogg, Cardi B, BTS? Where do you have to travel? You have to go to all these shows? Nope, it happens all in one weekend. 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

I know they're kind of our rival in the Chiefs, but adorable. Travis Kelce did say in a press conference the other day, the wedding, best night of his entire life. Shout out to him and Taylor on Kiss 107.1 tonight.

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1: Waiting by the phone. 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

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I'm telling you, into the weekend, man, we are getting up into the low 90s. Hope you're staying cool out there. And hopefully the AC in your car works tonight. Can you turn that up, please? It's Kiss.

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They're not stupid songs, they're fantastic, but this one is actually called Stupid Song from Olivia Rodrigo on Kiss. Let's get you tickets for her. How about that? Coming up next.

0: 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I did say sold out Olivia Rodrigo tickets. I did say Somber tickets and Pitbull tickets. All three for you right now. 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

to think this girl went on a sold out tour for us, gave us a new album, and oh, she reunited with her man Ricky Alvarez, and that's not enough for us? Fans still gotta shame her on the internet? My gosh, Ari, we love you here at Kiss 107.1. I know you do too. Let's play Pedal.

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So you know when things in life are going so good for you and you have to worry, like the other shoe's going to drop, right? Something bad is going to happen soon because everything's going so great. 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Teddy Swims feels the same way when it comes to relationships. 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
1: Waiting by the phone. 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

I got drive, I don't need a car. Money really all that we fiendin' for. I'm doing things they ain't seen before. Bands ain't dumb, but extreme is all. I'm a demon lord. Fall off what I ain't seen it for.

It's Kiss 107.1. You ready to get some sold-out tickets for this, girl? Because I'm ready to hand them out. I'm also going to get you to Somber. I'm going to get you to Pitbull, the back-to-class arena pass. It happens every hour on the 40s, and look at the time. 10:40 on Kiss 107.1. I am hooking you up. Stay right here.

0: 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Your sold out tickets to Olivia Rodrigo, Somber, Pitbull. You can take me to one, two, or all three. Now you take your bestie and have a blast. You just need to win it right now. 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
1: 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Yeah, slow down, please. 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
1: 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The new hit list. 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
1: 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It's Angelina. Please get hip to this girl if you haven't already. Bella Kay. This one's I Love It, I Love It, I Love It.

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1: 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Do you think it's up there for album of the year? It's a contender for sure, but Olivia Rodrigo's still holding it down for me. Right now,

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4: Ice Cube's Big 3 Season 9 is coming down to the wire. The playoffs are here. 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Then the Chicago Triplets, led by Montrezl Harrell and Coach Dr. J, take on Coach Gary Payton and the Boston Ball Hogs. 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
6: It's a 9 First Warning Weather Alert Day tracking showers and thunderstorms moving through the tri-state this morning. They could produce frequent lightning, heavy rainfall, and the threat for flash flooding. Highs later on this afternoon end up at 86, and your rain chance is lower for the second half of the day. Tonight, some scattered storms again possible down to 70, and then tomorrow, isolated afternoon storms. Highs will be in the upper 80s. That's the forecast. I'm 9 First Warning meteorologist Jennifer Ketchmark.
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Kiss 107.1 is Kayla, and I'm sure you've heard, The Fred Show is your new morning routine in Cincy. 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
26: It's a 9 First Warning weather alert day tracking showers and thunderstorms moving through the tri-state this morning. They could produce frequent lightning, heavy rainfall, and the threat for flash flooding. Highs later on this afternoon end up at 86, and your rain chance is lower for the second half of the day. Tonight, some scattered storms again possible down to 70, and then tomorrow, isolated afternoon storms. Highs will be in the upper 80s. That's the forecast. I'm 9 First Warning meteorologist Jennifer Ketchmark.
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1: And I've seen HR videos about this, okay?
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1: Friday, August 14th. The Fred Show is on. I said it's Friday. A little excitement. A little excitement. It is Friday. We made it through the week. I am on all of the medicines. I just went and got all of them, and it's a little bit of a sample of each.
2: Yes, I love that.
1: One of them is bound to work if I just take them all. Good morning, Kaylin.
4: Good morning.
1: Hi, Jason.
4: That's
1: Brown.
4: Hi.
1: Yeah, right? You think so?
4: I think so.
1: Yeah.
4: Oh, I know. So
1: ChatGPT told me to do it.
4: Pass it over here.
1: Okay, good. I'll hand it over. We'll all take something.
4: Right.
1: Have a sip out of this bottle of scissor beer.
5: See,
1: this show is already disorganized. Imagine then. Hi, Kiki.
6: Good morning.
1: What if we were all on the scissor?
6: Yeah.
1: Okay, good. Take a swig. Bella's here. Showbiz Shelly. Lots of stuff this morning. Friday Throwback Dance Party. 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

0: left waiting by the phone? It's the Fred Show.
1: Grayson, good morning. Welcome to the program. How are you?
2: Doing good. Doing good.
1: So, I think, and thanks for being here, by the way. What's going on with this woman, Coco? How did you?

0: I am concerned for her well-being. In my experience of over 10 years of doing this, I've found that usually they are okay. But you never know. Grayson, it's very kind of you to be concerned. But honestly, you know, let's do some self-reflection here, some self-awareness. You look back on this date and there were no hiccups. Like, everything went smoothly. You really felt good about this. You really felt a connection and that there was, you know, sort of common chemistry and that you'd see this person again.
1: Yeah, mutual interests. I mean, you know, she seemed very like we were into the same things. And I think she was honestly impressed.
0: Okay. All right. Well, let's call Coco in just a second. Going to play a song, come back, we'll do it. And, you know, the hope, as always, Grayson, is that we can straighten things out, figure out what's going on, set you guys up on another date and pay for it, okay?
1: That sounds great.
0: Let's see what happens next. Part 2 of Waiting by the Phone after this song.

0: Good morning. It's the Fred Show, part two of Waiting by the Phone. Hey, Grayson.
1: Yeah.
0: All right, let's call Coco. You guys met on Hinge. You went out with her. You say you described her as a very attractive person, and you liked her. You thought there were similar interests and good chemistry, except you have not heard from her since the date. You've reached out. You've tried to set up another one. You haven't heard a word. You want to know why?
1: Yeah. I'm just confused, you know?
0: Yeah. Okay. Well, let's call her now and figure this out. Good luck.
1: All right.
2: Hello.
0: Hi, is this Coco?
2: Yeah, this is Coco.
0: Hey, Coco, good morning. My name is Fred. I'm calling from the Fred Show, the morning radio show. The whole crew is here, and I have to tell you that we are on the radio right now, and I would need your permission to continue with the call. Can we chat for just a second? Would you mind?
2: Sure, yeah.
0: Well, thank you very much. We're calling on behalf of a guy who reached out to us named Grayson. Do you remember going on a date with Grayson? You met him on Hinge?
2: Yes.
0: Okay.
2: I do.
0: Okay, so he called us, and he had really nice things to say about you, Coco, and he said that he believed that the date that you guys went on went really

0: really well. He also says that he's reached out for another date and that you're not responding to him, and he feels like he's being ghosted. So what's going on your end?
1: Well, I'm not sure how much you know, but yeah, we met on Hinge and we went out for some drinks. You know, we were definitely vibing together. There was some chemistry, and we actually went and hang out back at his place.
0: The backyard. I mean, what is the back of his place like? Is he like a patio or something? I mean, I'm just trying to, you know, paint the picture here.
1: Yeah, actually, when we got to his house, he was like, "Hey, I want to show you something." So we went to his backyard shed, and so, like, you know, that was literally his backyard.
0: And he had a meth lab. I knew it. They always leave out the meth lab.
2: Always the meth lab.
1: Yeah, I thought at one point I was going to get murdered, but I had some drinks, so I was like, sure, let's go see. Turns out that he has a vast collection of fireworks.
0: Okay, so he has a shed full of fireworks in his backyard, and that was what he wanted to show you?
1: Yes.
0: Okay, now what are we talking about? Like, I know in certain states you can buy, like, professional grade, you know, like
2: big boxes,
0: like serious stuff. Are we talking about sparklers and those little things that you throw on the ground and go pop or whatever? Or are we talking about like smoke bombs, or what are we dealing with here?
1: Oh no, it was like the whole loot. Like, he had everything you can imagine. I don't even know if it's illegal, but yeah.
0: Also, he may have had it like an illegal stash as well.
1: I mean, he had the big fireworks. I mean, I would have been okay, I guess, to have had seen a fireworks show, but yeah, he put on quite a show.
0: Also, he lit some for you too, that, like, so we did a little thing.
1: I mean, I didn't know what I was in for, he went for an hour putting on fireworks, and I just kept trying to have him, like, end it.
0: Okay.
1: I told him, like, my ears are hurting and we're drunk, like, let's wrap this up.
0: But yeah, drunk fireworks seem like a really bad idea.
3: Let's put away the explosives.
0: Yeah.
1: Yeah. Yeah. He was having a ball, and he didn't listen, to the point where one of the fireworks blew off a part of his finger.
0: Wait, girl. Excuse me?
1: Yeah, so we ended up going to the ER that night.
0: He blew off part of his finger?
2: Oh, no.
0: You know, he failed to mention Grayson. I forgot to mention that Grayson is here. Grayson, girl. I asked you, did anything weird happen? And you left out the part about blowing your hand off. You blew part of your finger?
4: I mean, that's, pardon, it's blown way out of proportion. I mean, look, okay.
0: Do you have a hand?
4: Two of them. Yeah.
0: Do you have two? Is everything attached again?
4: Yeah, I mean, I'm trying to call her with it. You know, I mean, look, I think that I put on a show for her. All right,
0: complete with blood and limbs coming off, ER visit, dude.
4: You charge good money for that.
0: An ER visit on the. On the date, I mean, no wonder. She didn't care, and you were drunk firing off fireworks trying to impress her, and you blow half of your hand off. Are you okay? Like, by the way, is there any permanent damage?
4: After some rehab on the hand, I'll probably get full functionality back. I that's what I'm being told.
3: Oh, fingers crossed.
0: He can't do that right now. He can't do that. Look, Coco. So, oh my God, these people. I'm trying to help you, man.
2: Nobody asked for this.
0: I'm trying to help you, and like I could have told you this before.
4: She threw it in my face, the whole going to the ER thing. It was just that was the real show, to be honest with you.
0: What? Okay, now Coco, you stayed with him throughout this process, and then, you know, when he got out, you're like, I'm done with this. This guy, he was trying to show off and be macho, and look what happened.
1: Yeah, I mean, I had work the next day, but I stayed by him, and the whole time I was telling him, this is not a good idea.
0: It's very kind of you to stay with him. You don't really know this person. It was very nice of you to stay there with him and make sure that he was okay. I mean, this is a problem. Is you tried to be macho, and that's not really very attractive. And then it backfired, and you wind up in the hospital for being macho and drunk, and now you look kind of dumb, Grayson, and it's just not a good look. Coco, I mean, I'm going to ask. I mean, accidents do happen, and you liked him to the point of him taking you to his fireworks shed. So would you consider another...
4: I don't know everybody.
0: Grace, I'm trying to help you. Coco, would you like to go out with him again? No fireworks. We'll pay for it. He says he's about to get functionality back in his other hand. So soon, two hands.
1: I think I'm good. Thank you, though.
0: Okay.
1: Yeah, so best wishes to you, Grayson. Hope you heal.
0: Okay. Grayson, it was going fine until you had to show off. And then this is what happened. So, Coco, thank you for your time. Grayson, I hope that I hope you fully heal, and good luck to you as well.
4: Yeah, thank you.
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0: 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It's the Fred Show with your chance to win our Back to Class Arena Pass every hour on the 40s starting at 9 a.m. And that means tickets to the three biggest shows in Ohio this fall. Olivia Rodrigo and Pitbull and Somber. You can win your way into all three. Just listen for your chance to win. It's coming up in a few. 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
3: Quick update on Perez Hilton. So if that story is triggering for you, just turn your radio down. You don't have to turn it off. It'll be real quick. But he remains hospitalized more than a week after his apparent breakdown, I'll call it, during a TikTok live stream. And his sister Barbara says that his recovery, as I'm sure we assumed, is far from over. She was talking to Page Six, says it's even too early to know the extent of any lasting damage or scarring that he may have unfortunately done to himself, and that he has a long road ahead of him, both physically and mentally. And this is for the best, but he has no access to his phone, social, the internet, and right now trying to just focus, or their focus for him is entirely on his treatment. Now, his physical and mental recovery, like she said, long time, but they are staying on the hopeful side of things. She also shared a heartbreaking update on his three kiddos, saying they're trying to process something no child should ever have to experience. Their grandma, Perez's mama, if you did not know, has temporary custody while he recovers, but his sister did stress, and I love this, like, we are not trying to take them permanently. It's just what's best right now. And even people who don't know him and who did see the TikTok live, I know people were like looking for it, which I don't know who hurt you, but that's insane to me. And people were like, I saw it. I thought I could handle it. I could not. Don't look for it. Don't watch it. I don't understand our society with things like that.
0: Yeah, I didn't watch it. Everyone ran to try and find this thing. I didn't watch it.
3: Yeah, it's I trust people. I saw the look in people's eyes and they were just like, I really regret watching it. And I don't even know what part of us wants to see that. It's too much to dissect this early in the morning. But yeah, let's move on to something a little bit lighter. I wish she didn't feel like she had to, but Paris Jackson responded to a comment on E! News, their Instagram post, that read, "She's gorgeous, but those tattoos just make her look dirty and takes away from her look." She sarcastically responded, writing, "Oh no, what will I ever do? In parentheses, I'm dirty even without the tattoos." Then the commenter was like, "Oh, I have your attention." Usually they're like, "I never thought you'd see this." But they doubled down saying, "Why did you mess with perfection?" But she stopped responding after that. She has more than 80 tattoos at 28 years old. She has a large, like, chakra design down the center of her chest, one honoring her late father, Michael Jackson, of course, with his nickname Applehead tattooed on her foot. I did not know that was his nickname. I don't know if that's what she called him, but she's previously said that many of her tattoos were spontaneous, adding that she gave herself one during COVID, during the pandemic. So she did a little stick and poke. But I will never understand the need to try and like police what people do with their bodies, but it reminds me of my stepdad, who says people with tattoos hate themselves, and I have a tattoo, and I'm like, oh, rock on, king. That's a wild opinion. He's like, a rabbi told me. I'm like, okay.
0: People with tattoos hate themselves.
3: Yeah,
0: I don't think that's true.
3: Yeah,
0: at all.
3: I don't either. I mean, I do, but that's not the reason. You know?
0: Okay.
3: Yeah.
0: Well, then those two things don't know.
3: It literally sounds like a joke, though. He's like, my rabbi friend said. I'm like, what? Do you guys walk into a bar? I'm like, chill. Also, it's for my grandma.
0: Culturally and historically, some people see them differently.
3: Of course.
0: Because of the
3: other
0: events that took place. But yeah, I don't know about that.
3: Yeah, I have friends who won't get them because they can't be buried in a Jewish cemetery. Totally cool, but I don't know if it's because people hate themselves. I mean, this one's for my grandma, so shout out to her. But, you know, parents are wild. They just believe what they believe. This is a sentence I just didn't think I was going to say this morning, but canceled Looney Tunes movie is finally heading back to the big screen.
0: Oh, good.
3: Do we need it? Will this save us? 3 years after Warner Brothers scrapped the complete movie, it was done for a tax write-off, I guess. Coyote versus Acme is finally coming to theaters. It's a live-action and animated comedy, and it stars Will Forte, and he's playing Wile E. Coyote, which I feel like people probably don't even know who this is, but his lawyer suing the Acme Corporation for all those defective gadgets that never helped him catch the Roadrunner. Like I said, they canceled it in 2023, and it tested really well in screenings, but I guess they thought it made more financial sense to write it off for $70 million than spend another $30 or $40 to market it, which is... Wow, we're all in a recession, huh? Will remembers finally seeing what it was, the movie, the final screening. And he said, it was everything I wish the movie could have been and more. We all looked around like, what's happening here? But yeah, I mean, didn't you try to get your nieces to watch it?
0: Yeah, Fred? Because I still think it's funny.
3: Yeah, you do?
0: Yeah. Yeah, like a gummy might fly past my mouth and I might grab it with my mouth. You know, like a dog grabs a treat.
3: Yeah.
0: I might turn them on sometimes. I think they're funny.
3: Cartoons are funny when you're
0: I think it's funny all
3: state.
0: The ways the Coyote Man tries to kill the Roadrunner and it never works. He can never do it. Roadrunner too smart for him.
3: Yeah. Mm-hmm. It's every episode. It's like, why don't you just give up, bro?
0: I don't know, but he's never going to give up. And I tried to show it to my niece and she just kind of looked at me like, I don't
3: know. Right. She's like, this looks old. What
0: like,
3: is
0: where's
3: this?
0: Bluey? And I'm
3: Did
0: like, I don't know. Yeah, no, right. Looks like somebody took a bunch of drawings and flipped them.
3: Yeah.
0: You know, with their thumb. Like, looks like one of those films.
3: Yes.
0: People don't even know what I'm talking about in those two references either.
3: You shouldn't know what you're talking about. That's old.
0: Well, I mean, I know old stuff.
3: Yeah, you do.
0: But yeah, that's
3: so
0: what it looks like.
3: It finally hits theaters August 28th if you want to accidentally take one and go to the theaters, but I'm sure it will drop on streaming. If you want to see our little faces, you can always do that on Twitch and YouTube, Fred Show Radio, same name to look for on Instagram, Threads, Facebook, and we are always on the very free iHeartRadio app.
0: I'm watching that show on Netflix, the Pan Am Crash show, which is, there was a huge plane crash in Scotland in the late 80s, and they made a TV show about it, and it's like a drama, so it's not a documentary. The actors are in it or whatever, but last night in one of the scenes, because this is like 1989, somebody was giving a presentation, and they had one of those overhead projectors. You know, remember that? Mm-hmm. You guys probably never had this, but we did, where it was like the flat thing, and then they projected whatever was on the clear.
4: Yeah. Oh, the teacher would roll it into the classroom.
0: And then,
3: I had those.
0: Like what I'm describing now, so half the people have no idea what I'm talking about. Because now you just put it on a TV, I guess. But it was like, it would like project the image onto the chalkboard, and then they had their little dry erase markers,
4: they'd
0: draw on the thing. I looked at that, I was like, wow. That was almost as historic as when they'd wheel the TV in. It was
4: strapped.
0: A cart with a TV,
4: with
0: a giant TV, seatbelted onto the thing. And you knew when you saw that thing, either the teacher was hungover or not coming in.
5: Party time.
3: Do they still throw sawdust if someone gets sick? Because that's a memory that I'll never forget.
0: Sawdust?
3: Yeah, did they not do that for you guys?
0: No.
3: Did they do it for you?
6: Yeah.
3: Okay.
6: Yeah. It was. I don't know if it was
3: so
6: actual
3: weird.
6: Sawdust or it was like some... thing formulated for that specifically.
0: So what, if someone threw up, they put that on top of it?
6: Yeah, and like sprinkle this. It literally looked like sawdust.
4: Oh, yeah.
3: I don't know why that memory just unlocked.
6: To like, I don't want to say it.
3: Yeah.
6: But yeah.
3: Oh, yeah.
6: To make it easier to clean up.
3: It was a different life.
6: Yeah.
0: It was a different life. Now it's like, pull out your iPad and we'll just put it right there. Show it to you. Yeah. I liked our way, kind of.
3: Yeah.
0: It made us stronger, I think. Or it made us mentally ill. One or the other.

0: This is always the big test. Oh boy, see? There's the frog. Yeah, there's the frog. It's the Fred Show. Yeah, I mean, okay, take it away, Kiki. You're the host. Go ahead. What are we talking about?
1: Oh, first of all, you got to say good morning, Fred.
0: No, you're hosting because my voice sounds like this.
1: Oh, I'm hosting.
0: So you don't need to tell me what to say. You need to say it.
1: Oh, okay. Yeah. Welcome to the Fred Show.
0: Okay, good.
1: Good morning.
0: I like how my voice is bad, and she's like, no, first, this is how you host, Fred. this is how you do it.
1: Why are
0: like,
1: we going out of order?
2: Good morning.
0: No, okay. But it's not the top of the show, though.
1: Oh.
0: We already did that.
1: Oh, right.
0: We don't do that. Okay, you can't host.
1: We
0: said hello like 40 minutes ago.
1: My bad. I'm sorry.
0: Okay, all right. Paulina, you're right.
3: Oh, that's the
0: what are
3: job
0: we talking
3: that,
0: about? Yeah.
3: Tipping.
1: No.
0: Okay. All right.
3: See, I got fired already.
0: Nope. No, Jason, next step. What are we talking about? So we're not saying good morning because we already did. We're not talking about tipping because I don't want to smoke today. Jason?
4: I don't know. What should we talk about today? We should. You already took tipping. So
3: right. The best
4: what
3: topic.
4: What else do we fight about? Weddings? Should we talk about
3: weddings? Oh, yeah. Talk about weddings.
1: Yes.
3: Okay. See, it's a hard job, Fred. This is why nobody wants to do it. You're good at it, man.
0: Pick something. I have a topic, but now I want to see what you come up with.
2: So, Fred, if you were to build your perfect partner, what would they include?
0: Okay, so anyway, I was better off just stumbling through this.
2: Damn, I want to hear.
0: My perfect partner.
2: Yeah, what? A goth baddie?
0: I would really have to sit and think about it because I feel like if I say something funny, then people will take it seriously and get mad at me. Patient, kind.
2: Love is patient.
3: Love is kind.
0: Independent. Enjoys potentially living on her own floor or in her own house.
2: Yeah.
0: Richer than me, which wouldn't be hard to do. That would be awesome. You know, some men are, for some reason, intimidated by women who make more than they do. I'm not one of those men.
2: At all.
0: I would love for you to make more than I do. And then I'll be a kept man. I'll be a pool boy. Like, yeah. I'll bring y'all little drinks and do all that. I don't have to worry
2: in
0: about
2: your thong?
0: This voice thing.
3: Yeah, yeah.
0: Sure, you want me to wear a thong? I'll wear a thong.
3: Yes.
0: Yeah.
2: That's my fantasy.
3: What?
0: Excuse me?
3: Yeah. No, not you. I mean, like, you can be there too, but like, to have like a rich woman so that we can just hire everybody to clean the pool and just do everything. I want a wife. I've discovered I want a wife. Preferably a stay-at-home wife to cook, clean, do everything for me.
0: What is happening right now?
3: It's Friday.
0: Kiki thinks it's an hour ago.
1: Listen, I was just doing the impersonation, you know? I know what we really should do, though.
0: Yeah, yeah.
1: Go get tacos and margaritas.
4: Yes.
0: You know what? Is anybody serving those right,
3: right
0: now? Because
2: we need a hot toddy.
0: I am all for it.
4: Yeah, like, we can go right now.
1: Yeah.
4: There's someone there right now.
0: Don't you have a key to the place? That's yes. Jason's favorite Mexican restaurant. He's there on Friday, Saturday, Sunday, Monday, Tuesday, and Wednesday.
4: Yes.
0: I think you take Thursdays off. No, you don't. You probably take Wednesdays off.
4: Yeah, Wednesdays, yeah.
0: Yeah, that's not a great day for right. when you're having them six other days. That's a good day to take it off.
4: One day off, yeah.
0: But you have a key to the place. So go open it up.
4: Let's go.
0: And then I need some tequila. Some tacos. And I think I'll feel better.
4: Yeah. Oh, yeah. It fixes everything.
0: Okay, good. All right. Well, this was a completely useless several minutes. But what I've learned is my job might be secure just for a minute.
2: Yes.
0: Just for

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Got you riding around in all type of Benz's and Rolls. Girl, you used to ride in the rinky dink. I'm the one put you in that Leontay. Fashion over model, I put you on the runway. You was rocking Coach bags, got you Sinead.

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29: It's a 9 First Warning Weather Alert Day, tracking showers and thunderstorms moving through the tri-state this morning. They could produce frequent lightning, heavy rainfall, and the threat for flash flooding. Highs later on this afternoon end up at 86, and your rain chance is lower for the second half of the day. Tonight, some scattered storms again possible, down to 70, and then tomorrow, isolated afternoon storms. Highs will be in the upper 80s. That's the forecast. I'm 9 First Warning meteorologist Jennifer Ketchmark.
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32: I woke up in the city.
0: Like, I'm at a point in my life where I don't... If there's any chance that leaving the house is a dangerous activity, if there's any chance that we might find ourselves banging on the door of a 24-hour Dunkin' that's not open, if we're finding ourselves in a position where the public bathroom is going to be a mandatory experience, yeah, then I probably am not leaving the house. That's where I'm at in my life.
33: If I followed that rule, I'd never be here.
34: The Fred Show is on.
0: Wow. Yeah. Well, I appreciate your dedication, Jason. Thank you.
33: You know, I try. I just need bathroom breaks, you know? So...
0: I'm amazed at the tummy issues that people have. People don't talk a lot about it, but I feel like now with social media is this new thing, guys. it's this newfangled technology. But I feel like people share a lot of things on TikTok that I wouldn't have. I mean, there's things that I don't think 10 years ago we would have talked about publicly.
35: Oh, yeah.
0: But people will talk about tummy issues, they'll talk about female issues, they'll talk about all kinds of things on TikTok. And I've learned a lot, but I'm amazed at what people deal with on a daily basis that we really didn't talk about openly years ago.
35: Oh, yeah.
0: And, you know, it's not that we don't need to, because I empathize with people who have these things, but I guess I don't know sometimes when you tell me these things or when I see them on... I guess it's a relatability. You know, if you see someone talking about it online and it's something that you deal with.
33: Oh, I feel seen.
0: Right,
33: yes.
0: Exactly. And I think that's great. Yeah. But when people talk about it in public now, which people are very comfortable doing, it's like, oh, I just don't have anything to offer. It's not that I'm embarrassed or you should be embarrassed or that it's gross or whatever. But like, if you get into graphic detail about something that I can't relate to, I don't know what to say.
33: Yeah.
0: So I just go, okay. You know, because I just, it's again, like, no one should be embarrassed about anything that happened with their body. But I think guys get a hard time because, you know, especially when it comes to like male female issues, it's like, he thinks it. I mean, if you're shunning someone for their bodily issues, that's gross. But if you don't have anything to offer to the conversation, I think it's simply because you don't understand, because you don't live it, because you've never been through it. So it's sort of like, okay. Like, you know.

0: you're going
1: and
0: through
1: I relate
0: that.
1: To you. I relate to you, and I feel seen and heard. We don't have to suffer in silence anymore. Yeah, our time isn't here.
0: It is kind of a scary thing when you aren't feeling 100% in that way.
1: Yeah, it is.
0: And we turn the mic on, and we've got 37 minutes to go.
1: Yes.
0: This is not a hard job. No one should think anything of it. But you know, whatever you're doing, driving to work now is harder than this. I promise. But that is it. That is of many things, of a short list of things. That is a little scary because it's like, am I going to be able to hang on to this for?
2: Right? Can I make it to the bathroom in a 2:03 Sabrina Carpenter song?
1: Right? Because if you open that can of worms, like it's, it's not good. But do you know how many reports I've been like squeezing my cheeks, like, oh no? Yeah. I hope this one goes okay.
0: Kaylin, I see you.
1: Thank you. Yeah, that's all you have
0: you're
1: to say.
0: I see you.
1: I tell Jason about my cramps, he's like, oh, that sounds tough. I'm sorry. Yeah. Not that sounds tough. He does, but it sounds like genuine.
2: Yeah, and I call you guys warriors because like you legit are. Like I could not handle that.
1: Y'all ride for us.
0: I couldn't either. But I also don't know how I grew up with two women. And honestly, I never really saw any evidence of any of that. Like I grew up, believe it or not, I think I grew up in a very modest house. And that kind of stuff just wasn't, it couldn't be talked about. It just wasn't talked about. Mm-hmm. Openly. And I know other families that grew up with one bathroom and everybody knew absolutely everything about everything that was going on with everybody. And that was very commonplace. I knew one person that grew up in a house with one bathroom. She had a brother and two parents, one bathroom, and the bathroom was adjacent to the kitchen. Oh. So it wasn't like it was in the back of the house. Mm-hmm. It was like everyone's eating or doing whatever they're doing in the family room and like you're not feeling it and you're in there doing that or whatever. Anything else that's going on, the whole world knows. And our house wasn't really like that.
1: My stepdad said he's never met a family when he married into my mom's family. He's like, how does the conversation always turn to that? Like always, no matter. He's like, I've never, because he grew up in a family like yours, but my mom grew up in with one bathroom. And then that's where my grandparents lived until we lost them. So when we did Thanksgiving, Easter, whatever, so many people packed in that house and you know what's going on there. And so you talk about it, but my stepdad like turns bright red and he's like, how do we always find our way back to people's bowels? And I'm like, I don't know,
3: that's
1: man.
3: This show. Every day.
1: It is the show.
3: Every day we get to somebody's bowels.
1: And she doesn't play that, you guys. Yeah. My favorite game with Kiki. Do you play that?
3: You know I don't play that. I don't play bodily function.
1: I'm sorry, Kiki.
3: I know. If it's not you, it's going to be Bella. Wow. Somebody's going to tell me about their bowels.
0: Or something else. Yeah, no.
3: Like you, Fred. I did not ask.
0: And nobody should be embarrassed and nobody should be upset about it and nobody should, whatever. But like, if you're expecting a reaction out of me, it makes me uncomfortable because I didn't grow up like that. Yeah. And I've never lived with anybody. Uh-huh. So it's like, but it has nothing to do with you should be embarrassed or like, it's totally natural. I just don't know what to say because no one ever said it. Like, literally, it's just like this imaginary thing. I guess it happened, and I just never, I don't know.
3: Yeah.
1: But your mom didn't talk about your sister's, like, first period.
0: She did.
1: She did. Okay, because
0: she did call and tell me that.
1: Yeah. Yeah.
0: It was, like, noon, and my mom calls me and was like, hey. Probably should be talking about it. Well, whatever.
1: Is it okay?
0: No, I get 20-some years ago, but it's like, hey, Amanda got her period. I'm like, okay.
1: Where were you? Do you remember where you were?
0: I think it was at work.
2: Same reaction.
0: So I'm just like,
1: okay.
0: All right. Like, I don't know. Am I supposed to call and congratulate? I don't know what I'm. No, oh, no, don't do that because she doesn't want you and Dad to know. And I'm like, no, that sounds like that's everything in our family.
1: Moms cannot be trusted with secrets.
0: No, I love
1: mine
0: my mom
1: either.
0: More than anything in the world. But she's doing the same thing to me. I know she is.
1: Oh,
0: where
1: yeah.
0: I'm like, Mom, I don't. This isn't to be discussed publicly. Like, and by publicly, I mean with my sister or anyone.
1: My mom tells everyone.
0: And then I know she's like, oh, did you call your brother today? Because and then she just tells her. Yeah, but that was a weird. I'm just, okay, all right. Well,
1: did you send her a gift?
0: Hang on tight. I don't know what I was supposed to do. I don't know what I was supposed to do. That information. In some places, in some families, they celebrate it, and that's cool. We weren't that way because we didn't talk about this stuff. So then I'm like, okay,
1: I don't need to celebrate it. Yeah.
0: Okay. All right. Well, I want to play a fun game. I want to ask a question. But I don't want to tell you what it is ahead of time. 855-591-1035. And this is not that. I'm not setting you up for anything like terrible. But I want you to call right now. If you're feeling a little risky on a Friday morning, I want you to call right now. 855-591-1035. Because I don't want you to think about it. I want your instant answer without having time to process it and then call with an explanation. Because, you know, normally I'll say, hey, this is what we're talking about. And then you call if you have something to say or you text.

0: And then if we like your text, we'll call you back and put you on the radio, whatever that is. But I don't want that. Now, I think it's only going to work like one person because I'm going to say it and then everyone else is going to hear it on hold and then decide if they want to talk about it and hang up. It's not embarrassing, though.
1: It's a surprise. I like it.
0: Oh, this is a surprise topic. Yeah.
1: It's when a did you get topic. Your first period? Yeah. Everybody call it.
0: Call now.
1: I ruined it.
0: Call now. Damn it, Caleb. This is why I can't tell you anything. You're like my mom.
1: Yeah. If it's a big secret, I'm a vault. But any little thing, I can't hold water either. So
0: I want to see how much people trust me right now because it's going to take about 45 seconds for them to call because there's a delay. So I'm just going to wait. But trust me here. It might be gross, but it's not, I'm not setting you up to look stupid. I promise.
2: It's like a setup.
0: No, but it's not.
1: That's what somebody who's setting someone up to look stupid would say.
2: If I had to guess what a setup feel like, is this?
1: I'm not going to make you look stupid. Just call.
0: I can see why you would think that. I want you to know that you're being heard, okay? Hey, Claire. I love you, Claire. Good morning.
3: Good morning. I love you too.
0: A lot of people trust me because they're calling like crazy. I mean, we'll do other stuff. Nobody calls it now. We do this and you all call it. Okay, we're going to get everybody, put everybody on hold and we'll see how many hang on for this. Claire, here's the question. I think you'll find this relatively tame. There was a lot of buildup, but are you in a relationship, Claire?
3: I am.
2: Girl, okay. Hang up.
0: How long? No, I need some details. How long have you been in this relationship?
3: 2.5 years.
0: And you still like the guy? Or girl?
3: I do.
0: Or whatever you're into. That's not an important part of it, unfortunately. Okay, here is the question. Would you drink your significant other's bathwater for $1,000?
3: Yeah, easily.
1: Okay. How much?
0: $1,000.
1: No, how much bathwater?
0: Oh, I didn't specify. Okay. I don't know that. And it doesn't go up or down based on him.
1: Okay.
0: Let's just say a cup of bathwater.
4: Okay, I'm going to vomit.
0: Because aside from the soap or whatever's in there, like that's chemical, I don't have a problem with this. You kidding me?
1: Are you kidding me?
0: Bathwater?
1: Where can I go? Who's do you want me
0: bath to bathwater drink? For $1,000? I mean, think of the other things I've consumed in a relationship. You know what I mean? So, like, bathwater, no problem.
2: Oh.
0: Here's the other question. And this is just an offshoot because I saw it on TikTok a couple days ago. Would you punch him in the face for $1 billion?
1: Oh, girl, yes. I did that yesterday.
0: Would you? And I'm not advocating. Yes. I'm not advocating for this. I'm not saying this is right.
2: Somebody give Javi the number to call.
0: Would... Okay, don't make me laugh. Would you let him punch you in the face for $1 billion? $1 billion, Claire.
1: With a B.
3: Yeah, but like how hard is he punching?
0: Okay, how hard is he punching?
1: That's fair.
0: No, I agree. I'm not advocating for this. I'm just saying that was the question. I'm just here to ask the questions. Thank you, Claire. Have a good day.
3: Thank you.
0: Yeah. So, all right. So basically, Javi's owed $1 billion.
1: Pay that man.
0: Yeah. Hey, Michelle.
5: Hi.
0: Michelle, would you drink your significant other's bathwater for $1,000?
5: Yes.
0: You would. Okay. Would you let him or her punch you in the face for $1 billion?
5: Yes.
0: Yeah, I would too. I certainly would. I mean, look, I'm not a tough guy, but I would let a petite female, or any female for that matter, punch me in the face, even if it hurt a lot, for $1 billion?
1: Yeah, no, yeah. I'm with you. Yeah.
0: $1 billion?
2: Yeah, start me out.
0: Right.
2: Start me out.
0: Like, I'm even a little knocked out for a while. I mean, maybe I'm on the ground for a minute. $1 billion.
5: Maybe I'll get some plastic surgery.
0: Right. I got the money now. I got the money.
6: Yeah, that makes sense.
0: While you're in there, take out some of his midsection. No, go right ahead. Thank you, Michelle. Have a good day.
5: Thank you.
0: Jason. Hi, Jason.
7: Hey, good morning, Fred.
0: Jason, I appreciate the trust you have in me, Jason. Would you drink your significant other's bathwater for $1,000?
7: Can you repeat that? What?
0: Would you drink your significant... This isn't... What do you mean, Jason, repeat that? Like, it's not a normal question to ask people. Would you drink your significant other's bathwater for $1,000? Girlfriend, boyfriend, whomever.
7: Oh, yeah, why not?
0: See, I don't think that one's that bad.
1: It's like, I do it for free.
0: No. Yeah, I don't think it's that bad. Jason, thank you. Have a good day.
1: You wouldn't, Keeks.
0: You wouldn't do it?
2: No. Absolutely not. You know, I don't play with bodily functions and stuff like that. I'm not drinking somebody's bath water for $1,000. $1,000 came and gave me some groceries.
1: Right. Omarion?
2: Where are you shopping? No, no, I don't want
0: to. Yeah, what are you? Are you shopping at Erewhon?
1: Erewhon, yeah.
0: Are you the one buying the $87?
4: Wait, carrots?
2: I can't get a burger from Five Guys with $1,000. Okay,
1: that's honestly, true. You're right.
4: I do it for $100.
0: That's true.
2: Bucks. Oh, no, you're a solid Jason. $100. Oh, no. Now, you can punch me, though. You can, like, knock me out for that billion. I'm a hey.
0: Jason, would you drink my bathwater for $1,000?
4: Oh, yeah. Well, I would drink anyone's bathwater for $1,000.
6: I'm going to throw up.
4: $1,000?
0: Oh, you wouldn't?
6: I will do I got so many things.
0: I will go right now to the ATM and get $1,000.
6: For bathwater? I will not even look at your bathwater. I don't play that.
2: See?
6: Caleb made me watch a movie one time when I was pregnant.
1: Saltburn.
6: This happened in the movie. There was a little more to it. It was gross. I couldn't even watch that. I think I threw up at my own house. Like, I couldn't.
1: Yeah.
6: I don't know why. And you guys know I talk about, like, my bodily functions. You know, I'm leaving the show, going, whatever. I'm doing things. But I can't do. I can't do the bathwater.
0: I don't know that.
6: We're making you.
0: $1,000 isn't as exciting enough.
1: Like, she's crying. Like, you don't have to, babe.
0: There's no bath here. I don't think we have a. I mean, we would spend money on a bathtub and then, you know, not.
6: Right. Yeah, we would.
0: Heating
6: would
0: and cooling, drink? But yeah.
6: Turn the bathwater off.
0: Okay. All right.
6: Please.
0: Kaylin, you would do it.
6: Yeah.
0: $1,000. Yeah, I honestly.
1: I could wipe out a little credit card.
0: $1,000. Yeah. Like, I mean, seriously. But think about it. Like, if you're sleeping next to somebody every night, if you're doing whatever you're doing, you're consuming all kinds of stuff. So, like, a bathwater, little cup of bathwater, $1,000.
1: Hey, done worse.
0: Punch me in the face, $1 billion.
1: Now, I can't get punched because I can't get one more concussion because I think we'll be in CTE territory.
0: But you got $1 billion, Kaylin.
1: I don't want CTE.
0: I don't want that for you either. I mean, but at the same, they can wheel you to your mansion or your yacht or whatever. It'll be fine.
2: I'll be your caregiver.
0: Yeah, right. Right. For a small fee.
4: Right. She don't play with that.
2: I'll be taking all the money.
4: Don't do any bodily functions because she will not help you.
1: Yeah, you'd be great.
2: You would be in a nasty diaper.
0: Well, for a small fee. Wait, what'd you say?
2: She would be in a nasty diaper. Like, I'm not changing her diaper.
0: Well, no, but as the caregiver, I would hire someone to do that. Hello? Because we have $1 billion to work with.
1: I'd
0: make sure it got changed by somebody else.
4: Right. I'm your caregiver, but I don't play that.
0: Yeah. So we'll manage your health by managing other people and your money. Just so you know.
1: Oh, good.
0: Yeah, just so you know. Don't worry about it. Hey, Lauren.
8: Hey, good morning.
0: Lauren, hi. Would you drink your... This is the kind of award-winning content that we do here. This is why we're a 2016 Golden Dome, Best Dome Award winner in the state of Illinois. And we can't win 1 cent, but mainly because we don't actually apply for them. It's amazing. Lauren, we don't win awards in this business. We don't win Marconis. We don't win, and it's crazy because we actually don't sign up for them either. But for some reason, I'm mad. Whenever I see these lists of awards, I'm like, how did we not win this? Well, it's because we didn't apply. We don't apply for anything. And then these stations brag about winning these awards, but the only way you can win the award is if you pay the money to apply for it. So it's not fair, Lauren. Like, if you're going to brag about winning an award, it should be an award that anybody can win.
4: Yeah.
0: Not one that you paid to win. Anyway, Lauren. Can you tell him on cold medicine, would you drink your significant other's bathwater for $1,000 and then I'm moving on? You get the final say.
8: Absolutely not. For $1,000? No.
0: Really?
1: You guys are rich.
0: Really?
8: For $1,000?
0: Yeah, but like, do you live with somebody? Lauren, are you married? Are you in a relationship? Do you live with somebody?
8: No.
0: Okay. I think if you did, though.
8: Single friend.
0: Yeah, I think. Ooh. Hey, what's up, girl? I think if you did, I feel like this isn't that big of an ask compared to the things that you see. I mean, in 15 years, Jason, the things that you've dealt with, this is nothing.
4: Nothing.
0: This is nothing. Yeah. Lauren, have a good day.
8: I don't. Have a good day. Thank you.
0: No, what do you want to say? Man. No, finish your thought. Finish your thought. And then, okay, she hung up. I'm sorry. I didn't realize she had another thought.
4: I love you.
0: Yeah, I love you, too.
1: Would you? Oh, yeah, you said yeah.
0: Yeah, I would.
1: And ours, too.
0: $1,000? Yeah.

0: Red's biggest stories of the day.
1: Yeah, we got to get our people working on. Would Kiki play that?
2: Does Kiki play that?
3: Yeah, I'll record it.
4: She doesn't play that.
1: Yeah, and in this case, you don't play it.
5: I don't play that. I'm not drinking bath water now. That's just too nasty.
2: Thank you.
5: It's really the price, though. $1,000 is not enough.
1: What would you do it for?
5: A couple billion.
1: A couple billion dollars.
5: nothing too crazy.
2: I'm like just offended that you wouldn't drink mine for less than that.
5: I don't know what's wrong with y'all. I'm not drinking
2: a couple billion.
5: No, absolutely.
1: Now,
5: not.
1: Let me ask you this, Kiki. Would you be offended if Big Tim said, "I'm not drinking her bathwater for $1,000"?
5: Yeah, no, I would not. Again,
1: because if I love someone and I'm like, "Yeah, I'll drink your bathwater for $1,000," and then they're like, "I wouldn't," you. That's going to hurt my feelings.
2: Let's all ask someone. I mean, they can ask their partners, but we can cold call someone, Fred.
1: Yeah, do you think that, is Javi available?
6: No, he won't be forever. He's never available.
1: No, I feel like maybe, could you see if we could speak with Javi for a minute? Because I would really like to know where he stands on this. Yeah. Yeah. Why do you want him on the air? Because he's going to try and pitch for advertisers for his podcast?
5: Get your bag, Javi.
1: I love how Javi, your husband's like, I'm going to start a podcast. You think I can get sponsors for it? It's like...
6: Yeah, his first question.
1: Yeah, well, we try to get sponsors every day for everything, okay? Right. So good luck. Yeah,
2: sponsors so love to prepay before they've heard the podcast.
1: Oh, absolutely. Oh, my gosh. Yeah. I'm always being like, give me $1 billion now. You're totally going to work out for you.
2: Don't care what it sounds like. Yeah. Don't care the followership. Right.
1: Yeah, what's it going to sound like? Don't worry about it. Don't worry about it. Biggest stories of the day. I would love to know if Javi would do this.
6: Would drink my bathwater?
1: Yeah.
6: He better say yes.
1: Because you drink his for free.
2: Oh, he better say yes.
6: No, I wouldn't. I don't go
1: near
6: that.
1: You're the one who says you want to be under his skin.
6: Yeah, under his skin, not in his bath. I'm not drinking. I'm not consuming it where I have to, like, drink it and, like, do that. I'm not doing that.
1: What if I put some ice cubes in it?
4: Ooh.
2: That makes it worse, yeah. Right. I don't know why.
4: Some tequila?
2: Just plug your nose and chug. Yeah. You guys have done it before.
1: Yeah, what if I turn it into an icy?
4: Yeah.
5: Oh,
1: yeah.
5: No. I'm going to.
1: All right, this is getting gross.
5: Yeah. Hair.
2: Oh. Yep.
1: Same. So remember Luigi Maggioni?
2: I certainly do.
1: He could plead guilty as soon as today to federal criminal charges tied to the fatal shooting of UnitedHealthcare CEO Brian Thompson. People familiar with the matter said the 28-year-old is accused of gunning the guy down outside of a Midtown Manhattan hotel that was hosting his company's annual investors conference in December of 2024. Since the case has become a national fixation. Everyone's paying attention to this. And apparently now he's willing to cop to something, even though he had previously submitted a not guilty plea to both federal and state charges. This has something to do with New York's double jeopardy law, which says that a defendant can't be tried twice for the same crime. So I think if he pleads guilty to something on the federal level, I went to 2 law school classes total, and not 2 courses entirely, 2 classes. So that means I'm qualified to say this. But I did see Harvey Levin from TMZ talking about it. So, and he's a lawyer, so he should know. And he has the guy's got biceps.
2: I know, he's ripped.
1: When you're rich, you can be frozen in time. He's looked the same for quite some time now.
2: Yep. Does he have a boyfriend or a husband? Is he married?
1: I don't know, but I did meet him once.
2: Man.
1: It was an interesting evening. I was in high school, and he was hosting the People's Court. Do you remember the People's Court?
5: Yes.
1: There was a reboot of it, and he was a man on the street. He owns the show, apparently, at the time. This is before TMZ.
2: This is a news story.
1: Oh, you didn't know this? Yeah, no. So Harvey Levin, he was like a man on the street. So they did the People's Court, and then they'd go to him, and then they'd talk about the cases on the streets of New York, and he'd be like, "What do you think?" and whatever. This is before he started TMZ. So I'm in Mexico. I'm like 16 years old, and we're at some resort. My parents, spring break or whatever it was, they'd take us along. And, you know, I don't know if you guys used to do this, but if you'd go on vacation with your family and you went to like a big enough place, maybe you'd run into other kids your age. And like, so I usually would make friends with people from wherever, Columbus, Ohio or whatever. And we'd be running around. So, never see these people again, but we were running around. We go in, I think it was, I don't remember what the holiday was, but all the bars were closed for some reason, except for the fancy bar and the fancy restaurant. So we go in there to drink, because of course we're in Mexico, so we're drinking, like, because no one's asking any questions. And there's Harvey Levin and some guy at the end of the bar. And it's a fancy restaurant, and we're not fancy, and he's just drinking or whatever. And so we start talking to him. We're like, "Hey, you're the People's Court guy." He's like, "Yeah, it's me." And there's a guy playing like an instrument and singing. And he goes, "If you can get that guy to play Frank Sinatra My Way, I'll buy all of you shots." Ooh. And so my swimsuit and a t-shirt goes strutting across this restaurant where people are celebrating New Year's Eve. I think it wasn't spring break. It was New Year's Eve and having a nice evening. And I go, hey, you, I need you to do this because this guy's going to buy us a shot. And he did it. And so one of the guys in the group was like, well, the shot we want is a three wise men. It's the first time I've ever had a three wise men. It's Jose, Jack, and
3: Jim.
1: I think it's the three wise men. So that was like a $50 shot at this hotel. And Harvey's like, I said a shot. You guys just, each of you ordered a $50 shot. And so we did it and he bought it. And which, by the way, I mean, it's like, you know, the shot's a drink and it was
2: probably cleaned him out at that time.
1: Disgusting. Yeah. Anyway, we all got his email address at the time. And one of the guys from the group lives in New York and went and was on the show with him. Like, cause I'm watching one day and I'm like, that's one of the guys from whatever, the Mexico trip. And there was this like 17-year-old commenting on a case from the People's Court. So I once met him.
2: That's a crazy story.
1: He was with a dude and I don't think at the time it was, I don't know what that relationship was. I have no idea, but he was a very, very nice guy.
2: Nice.
1: Yeah. Now I guess he's tied up in some other stuff. So I don't know. Harvey and I haven't talked in 30 years, but
2: that's crazy.
1: But I did meet him one time anyway. But I guess if Luigi Maggioni pleads guilty to a federal crime, then he's then been convicted, which means that the state can't try him again. Mm. So it's a legal strategy to say, okay, if it's life in prison, I'll take it, or whatever, or if it's, you know, 50 years to life, whatever it is, I'll take it. And then the state can't come after me for additional charges to get tacked on the top. So there's a chance, I guess, that he could get out of jail somehow by doing this. But I don't know if that's going to happen. Millions across the Midwest remain under flood watches today as another round of rain sweeps through the region. 6 days of relentless rain have left the region waterlogged, raising the risk of even modest rainfall could bring more flooding. Hundreds of people have already been forced out of their homes. More than 300,000 customers have lost power. In Indiana, the governor there declared a statewide disaster emergency on Thursday and mobilized the National Guard. Now, the greatest flood threat is shifting to Iowa and northwestern Illinois, where a level 3 or 4 risk is in place and significant flash flooding is possible. So thinking of all the folks who can hear us, if you can, who are dealing with this, it's awful. I mean, days without power is quite the challenge, especially in the summer. Mm-hmm. Exactly. Small town Illinois is buzzing like a murder mystery. That's the quote after somebody in Quincy, Illinois, a town of 39,000 people, somebody bought the $1.04 billion Powerball ticket, the 8th largest lottery jackpot in U.S. history. Nobody has claimed it. The winning ticket was sold at a Hy-Vee, Gas Fresh and Fast. And the manager says the mystery has taken over the town. He says it's like a murder mystery. This guy, the manager of the place, got a call at 3 a.m. saying that his store had sold the winning ticket. His first reaction, I better go look at my ticket before I worry about anything else. The store earns a $500,000 bonus, which I have to think is a big deal.
5: Oh, yeah.
1: For a Hy-Vee in Quincy, Illinois. And customers have been flocking in, hoping that some of the luck rubs off. The manager there says, we've got a great buzz going on, and we're enjoying the ride while we can. Illinois allows jackpot winners to remain anonymous, so the mystery may never be solved. I think there will be signs. When someone builds a replica of the White House on their
2: shout
1: farm.
2: Shout out to Kid Rock. Right. Who has that?
1: Does he really?
2: In Nashville, on top of a mountain, he built a mini White House.
1: Well, there you go.
2: Yes.
1: Yeah, when Jim Bob, the farmer, shows up in a Rolls Royce at the Hy-Vee out of nowhere, when he replaces his F-150 from 1970 with a Ferrari, I think Jim Bob might have been the winner. I can't be certain, but I don't think I want anyone to know if I won that much money, especially in a small town.
3: Yeah, you become a target, I'm sure.
1: I would think everybody who's ever done anything for you would come around.
3: Yeah.
1: And it would be hard to say no because they know how much money you have. They know that you have, whatever it was, half of $500 million. Oof. So you say no, you're basically just saying, I don't want to give it to you. Because right now, if you ask me for a loan, you don't really know how much money I have. So if I'm like, I can't do it right now, you have to believe that because maybe I can't do it right now. But if you know, if I was just on television with a check that says $500 million on it, that's another thing. I don't think I'd go on TV either. I wouldn't want anyone to know.
5: Oh, yeah. I would never.
1: Because then you become a target. Like, people could come show up at your house and, like, hold you, kidnap you, hold you ransom.
2: Mm-hmm.
1: You got to pay them.
5: Yep.
1: Here's some controversy. I want to know what you guys think about this. I'm sorry. I'm so congested that, like, the words not. I'm having to, like, really slow down and enunciate today. which might be better for them, for everyone. A representative for the Washington Commanders, quarterback Jaden Daniels, has told LSU it can no longer use the 2023 Heisman Trophy winner's name, image, and likeness. ESPN got a copy of the letter that was sent to the LSU athletic director that said his decision stems from the school's decision to allow a cornerback to wear his number 5 jersey. That's the number that he wore during his 2 seasons at LSU. That would mark the first time an LSU player has worn number 5 since his departure, though the school has not retired the jersey. Jaden made it clear that he did not want his number given to another player, and he believed his wishes would be respected. Is a statement from his rep. His Heisman Trophy winning season and everything he accomplished on and off the field cemented his place in LSU history. To see his number being given to another player is incredibly disappointing, and he feels like a failure to honor the significance of what Jaden accomplished at LSU. So this guy wore number 3 last season, and now he's switching to number 5. I guess in the recruiting process, he was promised, the player was, that he could wear number 5. Mm-hmm. But it hasn't been retired.
2: Is now, you tell me, is that standard practice to retire a player's jersey of that caliber? Because I don't know that answer before I give an opinion.
1: I got to think that based on what he accomplished there and what he's accomplishing in the NFL, that it is inevitable. But I also, they haven't done it yet, so maybe they could have asked him. I don't know. But do you get to stake, I mean, he's obviously an amazing player, but do you get to stake claim over your number until they retire it? I guess I don't know.
3: There's only so many numbers.
2: Yeah. You know? I mean, if that's like, if there's a bar or a rule, like you have to do X, Y, or Z and get it retired, then I get it. But like, it sounds like he has too much time on his hands because who, I mean, no offense, but like, this is not really that big of a deal.
1: It's happened before where players have wanted a number and they'll like, whether it's pro or college, and they'll call the guy up, and this is when they retire it, and they'll call the guy up and be like, hey, can we unretire your number, you know, temporarily for this guy to wear it? Mm-hmm. If it's like a relative, sometimes people's sons will go play for the team and they're like, yeah, I want him to wear my number, unretire it, or they, it's a big deal. Like someone coming along who they really want on the team, and the guy who's, yeah, you know what, give it to him because we want him on the team, want him to be happy. The other thing that's funny are the guys that will get traded to a team, like big time players. Like, who was the story? Was somebody on the Green Bay Packers, and he got traded. Someone's going to text and know it. He got traded to the Packers. He wanted his number. A scrub, a guy that didn't play, who had the number. And so it's, I guess, traditional that they'll do something nice for the guy in order to get the number off him. Because, like, nobody really cares. No offense. I mean, you're still amazing if you're on an NFL team. Right. But, like, if you're not playing, nobody really cares. And if a star player comes in and, like, I wore 54. I want 54. They'll give him some money. You'll hear about, like, money. You'll hear about they'll buy him a car. Because a lot of times these guys don't have anywhere near as much money either. Because, like, the superstar's got, you know, making $50 million a year and this guy's making $1 million. You know, to buy him a car is a big deal. So I guess this dude comes rolling in and goes, I just heard the story the other day. And he goes, I'll give you 10 G's for the number. And the guy goes, I want $1 million. I want it's this scrub because I want $1 million for the number. Period. And so what did the star player do? Walked upstairs. Oh, it was for the Jets. Walked upstairs, said to the owner, I want the number. And he got the number for free. They just took it from the guy and gave it to the star. So he could have gotten 10 G's. He got greedy, wanted $1 million. And instead he got nothing.
2: Mm. Yeah, take the 10 G's, bro.
1: Yeah, which is kind of a funny story. And let me see here. What is this? What did I put this story on for? Oh, yeah. This is because I'm annoyed by this. Authorities in Norway have fined a person for doing something at sea that could have turned them into a meal if they tried it on land. A guy was fined $5,200 after a ship that he was, I guess, the captain of or whatever, used a foghorn to wake up a sleeping polar bear that was spotted on shore in a remote location near the North Pole. So they weren't on land, but they were like cruising by and they're like, oh, it's a polar bear. Let's wake him up. Woke him up. Now, look, that's not a nice thing to do.
2: Don't ever wake anyone up.
1: I don't like it at all. And it's forbidden to needlessly disturb, attract, or pursue a polar bear in Norway.
2: Yes.
1: Since 1972, as a matter of fact, where they are a protected species. Wildlife protections there are strict. All travel must avoid needless disruption to animals from polar bears and walruses to whales and Arctic foxes. So, yeah, they find this guy. It was Devontae Adams from the Green Bay Packers. I believe he was traded to the Jets at the time is who that was. But, yeah, you woke up the polar bear, $5,200. I wonder how much the polar bear gets of that. The polar bear should get paid on this deal.
2: I agree.
1: No, do you wake me up with a foghorn? And I'm no polar bear. I sound like one today, but I'm not. I'm gonna be mad at you.
3: Straight to prison.
1: I need a good solid 45 minutes before you say anything to me
2: in
1: the morning.
2: What do you gain out of that?
6: Right, and he's boating around the Arctic. So, like, stop.
1: He's doing alone. He's what? What are you doing?
6: I'm boasting. I tried to let it go. I know. I saw your face. I'm like, she's trying.
1: Speaking of enunciation boating. And diction today, he's boating.
6: Around the Arctic.
1: He's boating around the
6: Arctic.
1: Like
6: Arctic. Yes.
1: That's not a nice thing to do.
6: No.
1: So, you know
6: not.
1: What? Pay your $5,200. Never do it again. Sorry, Mr. Polar Bear.
6: Get out
1: it's
6: of there.
1: A national.

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1: Nearly 30 years after Tupac Shakur was gunned down in Vegas, the murder trial of the man accused of orchestrating the killing is finally set to begin. A jury of 16 people, 6 men, 10 women, has now been selected, with opening statements expected to start on Monday. I don't know why Kiki and I did not get the call.
2: Hello?
1: But during selection, potential jurors were asked about everything from their favorite books and movies to their views on gangs, which I hope there's only one, and whether they listen to Tupac's music. Former gang leader, legal name Dwayne Davis. I mean, are you like, I love him.
3: How do you feel about gang? The only way
1: we need more of them.
3: I would say that if I were trying to get off the jury.
1: For sure.
3: Like, how do you feel about gangs? Oh, hell yeah.
1: Yeah. Rock on.
3: Yeah, I ride with that. Yeah, absolutely.
1: Legal name Dwayne Davis. He is a former gang leader. He's accused of being the shot caller who orchestrated the 1996 drive-by shooting, supplied the gun through prosecutors. Though prosecutors say he did not pull the trigger. I know a lot of people have their thoughts and opinions on that, as do I. I'm going to keep it private, but they expect to call 35 to 45 witnesses, including people who saw Pac just before the shooting, which means we could have some big names, you know, going to testify in this. And as you know, Suge Knight, former Death Row Records boss, he is currently incarcerated. He has a podcast in there if you want to keep up. He also regularly talks to Harvey Levin.
3: He has a podcast in prison?
1: Yes, he does. And he talks to Harvey Levin all the time.
3: They sent the guy a roadcaster? Like, what are they?
1: Yes, he does.
3: The guy's got a podcast studio in prison?
2: It's kind of brilliant.
1: Yeah. Yeah. And he was in the car when he was driving when Pac got shot, and he could be asked to testify, but he's made it clear that he doesn't want to. He wants no part of it. I don't know if that's how it works. But Dwayne has pleaded not guilty, faces life in prison if convicted. It is Friday, which means new music to take you into your weekend. As for new songs, we have Troye Sivan with She's the Best. Quavo has a new song called Trance. Walk It Down. Arya Starr and Zayn with Heaven Baby. And Becky G has a song called Chula. New albums today. Jason Katzeye dropped Wild, their EP, I guess I should say. And then my girl Phoebe Bridgers, who we've been talking about. She's the one who's doing the listening parties, or did rather, at planetariums. Her album Lost Weekend is out, and you guys will love this even if you don't know her. It features her pug Maxine, credited as a vocalist on the album. So Maxine is named after her late childhood pug Max, and she dedicated her previous album to that childhood dog. So she loves her doggies, and this album has Maxine on it, which is so damn cute. So maybe you can hear her if you are listening. And lastly, I mean, everyone's going through it. I don't know if you can tell, people have had it. And yesterday it was Cardi B telling her fans, if you don't knock it off, I'm going to do absolutely nothing. Today, and this is a clip from a few weeks ago, but if you have not heard it, it cracked me up. Bella sent it to me, and it is Benson Boone talking about getting asked to do flips all the time.
4: Benson, do a flip. Do a flip.
5: Have you been watching the show? I've done 7 of them. We're 4 songs in. My knees are starting to hurt, and I'm going to come kick your head off.
6: Silence! I've had enough.
3: You know what?
1: He's had enough.
3: As much as I love the people who listen to this show deeply, even the haters, I love you too. I feel him.
1: Yeah,
3: I know. It's like, hey, I didn't get my shout out. Yes, you did. I didn't. Or, hey, I didn't get my tickets, Jason. I didn't get my tickets. Oh, you did. Let me tell you one thing. There's one thing I know, and it's that Jason Brown sent you your tickets.
7: They're there. There's a search bar.
3: It's a 1 out of 100 chance that somehow you forgot. But, like, if I know one thing in my life, Jason Brown sent you your tickets.
1: Right.
7: Yes, you have them. I promise you. Just look.
1: And, like, you could say, like, Benson started this, obviously, by flipping, but he's saying, I am doing flips. I've already done flips for you. Stop asking me to flip more. I'm exhausted. So I felt him in that moment. Some days I can tell my mental health by whether or not something affects me. Some days I'm like, LOL, and some days I'm like an open wound, and I'm like, ah.
3: Or it's like feelings. Talk in your radio voice, Fred. Talk in your radio voice. Like, this is it.
2: Do the gorilla.
3: Yeah. I've gotten that.
2: Oh, I know you have.
3: I've gotten that. Yeah.
1: Do it live.
3: Talk in your radio voice. Like, this is it, guys. I don't have anything else to offer. This is exactly how I sound.
1: Why would we change our voices? I don't know.
3: Some shows do. Hi, good morning, everybody.
1: Ew. Or like news anchors.
3: Oh, my. Yeah, I don't know why news anchors have to do
1: back
3: that.
1: Back to you, Fred.
3: Yeah. I'm like, why do you talk like that? Like, I know you.
2: I want to do a whole day talking like them.
1: Okay.
3: Like, let me know. I'll call. The sentence structure, too. You know, it's the way that they talk about things.
1: Right.
3: Breaking news live now. Live now drives me crazy.
1: I know.
3: Live now. Live is now.
7: We're going live now.
3: We don't need to be live.
1: When are we going live?
3: Say we're it's now or it's live. Because live is now. It's redundant. Stop saying that. Live now means now. So it's just live.
2: Okay, I got it. My bad.
1: Okay. All right. Anything else you want to catch up on? All the reports, everything from this week or any week on the very free iHeartRadio app.
3: You know, guys, I think I'm on a new quest. And we'll have to have a meeting about this off the air. But I'm feeling a little, what's the word I'm looking for? You know, the word's not coming to me very quickly today because of the amount of different cold concoctions I've taken. I just took a little bit of it. It was a bit like a buffet this morning.
1: Don't do that.
3: A little sip of this, a little sip of that. I'm just trying to figure out which one's going to work. But I'm feeling insecure about our YouTube following. I think we need more. I want one of those plaques. And you get one at 100,000?
1: Yep.
3: And we're about 90,000 short. Now, the YouTube aspiration is a new aspiration. We haven't really been doing the YouTube that long.
1: Maybe that's our first issue.
3: Right. But I don't know. Like, is that the one we need to jack up, YouTube? Which one do we need to
2: jack up? Yes, jack it up.
3: But I feel like we ask everyone to go to all of them every day, which you still can.
2: Should. It's free. Support us.
3: I know that. But, like, how many times can you watch and listen to the same content? I think 5 or 6. Just to make sure you didn't miss anything.
2: Hello.
1: I need them to listen and then go to YouTube.
3: But, yeah, go to the iHeart app. First listen on the iHeart app. But then if you could take a minute today and go, let's see how many we can get. But should we do something? Can we do something? And we don't have to say what it is. Jason's eyes just get big. Yeah. He's like, what are we signing up for? Excited. Like, when we get to 100,000, then we'll do something for one of the people that subscribes or something.
7: Yeah, that's easy.
3: And it's going to have to be really good, though.
7: Yep.
3: It'll be a really good thing.
7: Yeah.
3: Okay, we'll talk about this, but okay, so we're going to do something for somebody who subscribes to our YouTube. It'll be good when we get to 100,000. So if you're one of the subscribers, then, and I just came up with this right now. I'm sharp.
2: I like this.
3: Yeah.
1: We need you on there. Medicine. I need a day in the life. I need a, you know, you at home.
7: Vlogger Fred.
1: Yeah.
3: I don't know. I don't understand social media because I will post the most benign, stupid thing.
1: Yes. Yeah,
3: and I'll get 1 million views. And then I'll put something up there that I actually thought about and no one will watch it because of the algorithm. Anyway, so if you would take a second, go to YouTube. You can watch the show live all morning. You can catch up anytime. This is me. I think Kiki's bonused on this and we didn't know.
2: I should be.
3: Because she lit up with this impromptu idea.
2: Not working me.
3: And but you guys, I mean, we only have 13 listeners. You may have to tell someone. This could take a very long time.
1: You can have the funds we make when we have millions of followers.
2: Can y'all at least get us to a 10,000 so we can monetize? So I can monetize.
1: Yeah.
3: Well, we're only 200 away from that.
2: For my efforts, please.
3: I think we can get to a 10,000 today.
1: We can.
3: We're 200 away. Yeah, I think
2: that's
3: right. Yeah, we can. I thought we were 9.8. Mm-mm. We're not? What are we at? What are we at?
2: We had like 7,000.
3: I thought it was 9.8.
2: Oh, who told you that?
3: I thought. I looked at it last night, and then. But I'm obviously not seeing things correctly. All right, so we need to get 3,000 today. Then. Never mind, that's not happening. Search for the Fred Show on YouTube, please.
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14: It's a 9 First Warning Weather Alert Day tracking showers and thunderstorms moving through the tri-state this morning. They could produce frequent lightning, heavy rainfall, and the threat for flash flooding. Highs later on this afternoon end up at 86, and your rain chance is lower for the second half of the day. Tonight, some scattered storms again possible down to 70, and then tomorrow, isolated afternoon storms. Highs will be in the upper 80s. That's the forecast. I'm 9 First Warning meteorologist Jennifer Ketchmark.
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10: Like we're writing in our diaries, except we say them aloud. We call them blogs. This one's weighing heavy on my heart, guys. Your blog. Do you have any friends? And I have two that I can think of. I know, Kaylin. No friends. You have like 50 best friends. So you have lots of friends. You have more friends than anyone I know.
12: Oh, really?
10: Yeah. Yeah. Don't you think she has the most best friends of anybody?
15: I think so. Oh, yeah.
12: You think about it.
6: One,
12: often.
6: Two, three, four, right in here.
10: Well, there you go. There's four. And then
12: And you're 50.
10: Your work best friends.
12: I don't
10: and then
12: do
10: the
12: that.
10: 78 that you have outside of this room.
12: I think it's wonderful.
10: I don't.
12: No, I love it.
10: I think I have three or four friends I talk to regularly, and about 1,000 people that I contact with, and who are

0: great, nice people, but I don't talk to them very much. Maybe only one or two that I like trust with everything. Anyway, I have two friends that are amazing humans, but there's one major deficit. It's that they can't drive.
1: Whoa.
0: One of those friends is Paulina.
2: I was going to say, I just look over here.
0: You are, I know it's you are a wonderful human being, so talented, so driven.
2: Oh, thank you.
0: Just a beautiful soul.
2: Oh.
0: Okay. And I value you so much on this show, but my God, I won't get in a car with you if I can avoid it, because it's a near-death experience every time. Mike Klein is our friend in D.C. and Baltimore. The man is an incredible guy, so devoted to this business, to our show. He's been so incredibly supportive.
2: Mm-hmm.
0: I love the guy. Mm-hmm. He does absolutely anything anyone asks him to do. Never complains, Mike Klein. Never complains. He's right now. The guy does the afternoon show. Right now, he's sitting somewhere in D.C. or Baltimore, staring at a bunch of computer screens and buttons to make sure that this thing goes off without a hitch. The guy cannot drive. I drove with him after a baseball game, the Nationals and the Cubs, earlier in the week, and I was scared for my life. I thought it was over. People in the back of the car, Yoder and Cruz in the back of the car, we were all going to die. It was over. It was done. And I'll tell you where the confidence began to lack, and it was when we couldn't find the car. So that's when I know that you don't pay attention. When we have the car's a block away. 8 blocks later, we still hadn't found the car. I'm like, so we can't find the car,
3: yeah.
0: But somehow you can navigate the car 18 miles. No, you can't. And it turns out he couldn't. It's very, very scary, guys. But do you have friends like this? I mean, these are amazing humans. I'll Uber.
2: No, I think Kiki and Paulina will both tell you I'm the most relaxed passenger princess you'll ever find. We could be on two wheels flipped over and I'd be like, "Wee!"
1: Yeah, Flintstone car, feet out, everything. Like, we get to where we gotta go. Yeah, you are pretty chill. Maybe it's because, like, in life, life just, you know, really gets us sometimes, and I think our car is like our safe place.
0: Put that on a pillow. Another. We can have a whole line of Paulina pillows. Life just kind of sometimes gets us. Yeah. Gets us sometimes.
1: It just gets us, you know?
2: That's real.
1: It's been getting me. So, like, maybe the car, right, that's like a place where we unplug. We shouldn't unplug in the car. We shouldn't, like, let loose, but maybe that's just like our safe space. Like, I love my vehicle. I'm always driving. Like, I'm that girl, like, you, Jason and I are the same.
3: Yeah, we are
1: those
3: same
1: girls that will always drive ourselves. Like, nobody can ever drive us. It's a control thing. I think I have that with driving in the vehicle. I don't know why I do that.
0: I've driven with Kiki, and when I was in the car, you didn't feel the need to have 4 screens going.
4: No, honey.
0: But you also, you had no idea where you were going.
4: You are protected.
0: Like my birthday party last year, we had it in the tallest building in the city. Literally, and it's one of the tallest buildings in the country. And we had the party in the basement of that building. That's where Benihana is located, because that's where you guys had me have my birthday party. And I loved it because I got to be the chef. And it was one of the best gifts anyone's ever given me.
2: That was fun.
0: And I despite people trying to ruin it, I had an amazing time.
1: It was a great time.
0: Tried their absolute best to ruin my evening and our evening, which is truly diabolical, to screw up someone's birthday party on purpose.
2: Yeah.
0: However,
2: plans scary, and plots.
0: It was not cool at all, honestly.
2: But we were lit. I don't know. I just, you trying to crack that egg.
0: Yeah, yeah. It was amazing. It was amazing.
2: Called out.
0: I was afraid to overseason it. You thought I didn't season it, but anyway, I think I could have poured that whole container of salt on it and you still wouldn't have liked it. But anyway,
4: you
0: were late because you couldn't find the place.
4: No, I'm not good with directions.
0: Well, you don't have to know directions. Just look for the tallest building.
4: I'm always in a rush too. Like, I'm always in a rush, rushing somewhere. I feel sorry for my car. Like, I'm like, girl, I know you're tired of us. Like, you're tired of me putting you on the road like
3: you
4: this.
3: You hate to see me coming.
4: You hate to see me coming. I feel bad for my own vehicle at this point. But when certain people are in the car, I lock in. You know, because...
2: Okay, so not for
0: that's
2: me.
0: That's how I was with my nieces.
4: Okay, and then we were in a rush. We were late.
2: She had screens.
4: We were about to go see what, Ed Sheeran?
2: Lord only knows where we were.
4: Yeah, you were making me late. And so...
2: I was?
4: Because I couldn't find her.
2: Oh.
4: Because I'm not good with directions.
2: She always says, I need a landmark. I'm like, that building we were in at Benihana is, like, world known.
0: Right. Like, I can see it from Gary, Indiana. I can see it from Washington, D.C.
2: Give me a landmark. Baby,
0: like,
2: that
0: when
2: is
0: I was in, when I was in Washington, when I was in Bethesda, Maryland earlier in the week, I could still see the building. So I felt like I was home. And you somehow couldn't find it.
4: No, I struggle with directions. Like, I don't know the expressway is 290, I-10, 80, 180. I don't know what that means. You know, tell me left, right, okay. Make a, you know, stop sign.
0: I don't care if you take 219. I don't care if you take 90, 280. I don't care which one. You just go to that building.
4: It's the tallest
0: one in the city. Anyway.
4: We'll get there eventually.
0: My client just texted me, I'm not a bad driver, which is what bad drivers say.
1: Yeah, we do. Yeah.
4: You're
1: bad
4: a great drivers driver, say though. That. You
0: Thank
4: are
0: you. I am a great driver. I am a great driver.
4: Yes, I loved being your passenger princess for them couple days.
0: See?
4: I think about that often.
0: I'm a good driver.
4: You ever want a side hustle.
0: Okay, I can drive Uber.
4: You can drive me.
0: Some days it'll be easier. And I would say based on the way that things are going, I'll be driving you soon. So it's fine. No. I'll be picking you up in an Uber soon. So it'll be fine. Oh, Kiki, you remember me? No.
4: No. We both gonna be driving for Uber, baby. You gonna be doing Uber? I'm doing Lyft.
0: Yeah. Yes. We're certainly headed that way, aren't we? Let's do waiting by the phone. It's new and next. Why did somebody get ghosted? The Fred Show is commercial free, and it's Friday.

0: ever been left waiting by the phone? It's the Fred Show.
1: Hi, Victoria. Good morning. Welcome to the program.
2: Hi. Thank you for having me.
1: Are you doing okay? You're already laughing, but I want to hear about this guy, Doug, who you met, because it's waiting by the phone, so you think you've been ghosted. But I need to know about any dates that you've been on, how you met. I mean, fill me in on the whole backstory and why you think you're being ghosted.
2: Yeah, I mean, it's so uncomfortable. Like, I can't believe I'm doing this on the radio. But I met him on one of the apps, you know, very generic. We had a really, really fun first date. It was, it was so fun that we hooked up afterwards.
1: Okay. That's fun. And usually that's fun.
3: Rock on, girl.
2: It was, like, the actual act of it was fun, but then in the morning he was kind of quiet, and then he left and never reached out again.
1: Interesting.
2: So now I'm like, bummed that I ended up hooking up with him so soon, and I feel like that might be why he's not contacting me, but, like, he did the same thing. He also hooked up with me so soon. And so it's kind of like killing me. You know what I mean?
1: Right.
2: Like, I just want you guys to try for me.
1: Right. Okay. All right. So, huh. Yeah. I mean, usually if that happens at the end of the date, like, that would mark a pretty successful date, or at least there's some attraction, or, hey, maybe you'd want to do that again. But let me play a song, and we'll come back in a couple of minutes. We're going to call Doug. You'll be on the phone, Victoria, at the same time. We're going to ask some questions on your behalf. At some point, you're welcome to jump in. And the hope is that we can straighten this whole thing out and set you guys up on another date and pay for it, okay?
2: Thank you.
1: All shall be revealed next. Part 2 of Waiting by the Phone after Leon.

0: Leon Thomas, the Fred Show is on and commercial free. Hey, Victoria.
1: Hi, can you hear me?
0: Yes, we can hear you. Let's call this guy Doug. You guys went out on a date recently. You thought it was a lot of fun, and by a lot of fun, the date went well enough that it was, you know, back to somebody's place, and you guys hooked up. It was your place, wasn't it?
1: Yeah, it was my place.
0: Okay, mm-hmm. And everything went really well, but you have not heard from Doug since all of that, and you're confused because normally that would be a good sign, all of that, but you haven't heard anything. You want to know why?
1: Yeah, I do. I really do.
0: Okay, did you laugh the whole time? When you guys were hooking up, were you laughing? I'm just wondering, because you seem like a very laughy person.
1: I'm so confused. That's my issue. I really just have no idea, and like it helps me to laugh when I don't know what's going on.
0: I feel you. I was just curious. You just seem like a very happy person, and I would like to know what medication you're on.
1: Generally, nothing.
0: Wow.
1: Nothing.
0: Oh, my God, you're like that naturally.
1: I like to, do things myself without outside help.
0: Wow. Well, okay. I would like that, too. But
2: just
0: anyway, right. Let's call Doug. Good luck, Victoria.
1: Thank you.
3: Hello?
0: Hi, is this Doug?
3: Yes, it is.
0: Doug, good morning. My name is Fred. I'm calling from the Fred Show, the morning radio show. And I have to tell you that we are on the radio right now, and I would need your permission to keep doing. So she laughs a lot. He's a heavy breather.
2: Right.
0: I need your permission to talk. Can we talk for a second, Doug?
3: Sorry. I'm not sure. I understand what's going on. You said radio?
0: Yeah, I can see why that would be confusing for you. But no, can I talk to you for a second? Yes, we are on the radio. You can hang up anytime. This won't take very long.
3: Okay. I guess so. Yeah.
0: Thank you.
3: Yeah.
0: Thank you very much. We're calling on behalf of a woman named Victoria. I guess you guys met on one of the apps and you went out recently. I hope you remember her.
3: I remember Victoria. She was, she was kind of a strange one.
0: She was kind of a strange one. Okay. Well, we just spoke to her. Well, for context, Doug, we just spoke to her and she had nice things to say about you and said that she enjoyed your date. And she said the date, she thought it went very well and she was hoping to see you again, but apparently you haven't called her back. So what's the deal?
3: The date did go well. That's definitely true. It was we hit it off. I ended up spending the night. It got kind of just strange in the middle of the night. Like we fell asleep in bed together, not to be too graphic or anything, but like I woke up in the middle of the night because I was hearing a really strange sound and I was looking over trying to figure out what it was. And I noticed that it was Victoria with a pacifier in her mouth and sucking out a pacifier.
4: Oh no.
3: And I was really freaked out. I'm not going to lie. For real, though, I thought I was, dreaming because it was such a strange thing. But I asked what she was doing, and I, touched her shoulder. I was like, hey, are you all right? And she woke up, and she goes, oh, yeah. She pops it out of her mouth. She goes, oh, sorry, yeah, I'm fine. I couldn't sleep, and, you know, this my passy calms me down.
2: No.
3: And I hope I never have to hear those words from an adult again.
0: My passy
3: calms me down.
0: Okay.
3: It tripped me out, and so, I honestly should have left in the middle of the night, but I stayed. I was like, okay, maybe I'm dreaming. But no, I woke up in the morning and I looked over and like on the bedside table, it's right there next to her phone. And it was
0: beyond
3: bizarre.
0: Was there a sippy cup there too, or like a bottle or anything else? I'm actually not kidding because it seems like that would be a thing she would do.
3: No, not that I noticed, just the bright green pacifier.
0: Yeah. How could you miss it? Let me bring Victoria in. I forgot to mention that Victoria is here. She's been pretty quiet the whole time. I'm very forgetful. I'm sorry. Victoria, a pacifier.
1: Yeah, it's not that big of a deal. It's called self-soothing.
0: It's called self-soothing.
1: Tons of people do it.
0: Yeah.
1: Yeah,
0: Doug.
1: It's like a therapy.
0: Kiki.
2: You just never know what people are into.
1: You mentioned medication earlier because you say I'm so happy. Like, this is better than taking medication, and it helps me calm down. So,
0: good. Well, I'm getting on Amazon right. It is open Prime right now. Amazon picks for pacifiers.
1: Yes.
0: I'll walk around with one. I don't care.
1: On Prime, so oh, like good. You can.
0: Good.
1: You can get it.
0: I think I see your review here. All right, look, Doug, I mean, yeah, this is a strange thing for sure. But this is what, you know, this helps her soothe. And you did have a good time otherwise. And it sounds like everything went really well up until this point.
3: Right. I'm not interested in going out with what you call it, self-soothing. That's not. No.
0: Kiki, say what's on your mind. You're holding back.
4: I'm like shook. You just never know what people are truly up to. Like, we all work together, but I don't know what y'all be doing at home.
0: Not that.
4: Because, like, people are just into some interesting things. Interesting.
0: Well, at least this wasn't sexual. Like, she didn't want it. It wasn't involved in the act.
1: No.
0: Never that.
5: But what are your teeth like? I want to see a photo of your teeth.
0: Oh, yeah. Does this affect your teeth negatively?
5: It has to.
1: No, not at all. I get my teeth cleaned every 3 months, and my dentist always says how beautifully lined they are.
0: Oh, see? So
5: your dentist, my dentist, the right. Scamming dentist. Yeah. Any dentist will tell you, like, I think after age, what, 18 months or something, they want you to start removing it.
4: Yes.
5: Slowly, but surely.
0: Well, she missed that memo.
4: Yeah, that is why.
0: Okay. So she sleeps with a pacifier, and Doug's not into it. He can't get past it. Doug, are you sure? We'll pay for another date.
3: No, save the money for babysitting.
0: Oh, boy. All right. Hey, Victoria, you do you. You know, we're not here to change your mind, I guess, but...
1: No, it's good. I'm over it. Thank you, though.
0: Oh, she's over it. Well, there you go.
5: Go get your passy and just move on.
0: All's well that ends well. Guys, I wish you both the best of luck. Thank you for your time.
3: Thanks.
0: The Entertainment Report with Kaylin and $400 with Joe.

0: biscuit.
1: Get your trumpet out, Jason.
0: Okay. For you.
1: Nice job. It's always funny to me. I mean, he's waiting by the phone. Some of these scenarios are in fact, wild. Like a pacifier at night in bed. That is a wild scenario. But what's funny is when people text up here and go, there's no way. The question I always ask is, well, have you been single in the last decade? And the answer is always no. Because if you're single, then you know these aren't that crazy, actually. Like, this is feasible.
2: Kalen's entertainment been single. Report is on the Fred Show.
1: Have you been on a dating? And my friends have been married for 20 years. They're like, are you serious? I'm like, actually, I can tell you weirder stories than that.
3: Actually, shout out to Lala, who was on Vanderpump Rules, now The Valley. She used to use a bottle. On the show, she used to use a baby bottle and drink from it to go to bed. So it is a real possibility that people are that crazy. Yeah, that was a time. You just unlocked that memory. Okay, so this was a request from one of the 13. My DMs, our texts are always open if you want me to talk about something. Have any of you, P, I know you are. Are you guys following the Lindsay Clancy trial that is ongoing right now?
4: No.
5: It consumes me.
1: No.
3: Okay.
1: I'm not following it, but maybe I'm familiar.
3: Yeah, I'm surprised that you're not, because a lot of people are saying Karen Reed was the last time they were this invested in a trial. So it's a heavy story. I will try to summarize it if you want to look into it later. And full disclosure, I tried to listen to a Court TV podcast about it last night, and it was very difficult for me to even get through. Yeah. So there you go. But basically, Lindsay Clancy is a former Massachusetts labor and delivery nurse who she's currently on trial. This is ongoing for the January 24th, 2023 strangulation deaths of her three young children. Now, she was in postpartum. Her youngest was 8 months. And there's a few reasons why people are latching onto this case. The first is that its focus is very much in this conversation around postpartum mental health crises and how much it can affect a woman and what it can make you do and all of the things. So basically there was one night, and she has pleaded guilty. So I don't think people understand that part, but people are poking holes in it. But basically the night that she did it, allegedly she sent her husband out. He ran some errands. When he came home, he found out what had all gone down. She also tried to take her own life, and he was putting these pieces together. But people are talking about it because she repeatedly asked for help in the months leading up to this situation. And she consulted multiple doctors, psychiatrists, nurse practitioners regarding this severe postpartum mental health struggle, insomnia, intrusive thoughts. And so there's a documentation of all the people that she went to. So regardless of who you think did it or what, or if you don't believe her guilty plea, it's a conversation about, you know, she was failed by the system, by all the people that she asked for help. Also, we have the people on social media who always want to put their two cents in, which I know the cops and everybody loves when there's, you know, like the TikTok investigators. But there is allegedly surveillance footage of her husband changing his shoes while he was out running errands. He also moved to New York 4 months after this all went down. And there's been some discourse about when he started dating again. Mm-hmm. I know that he is now legally married to that woman, but some people think that he started dating her around the 4 month mark. We don't know that for sure. We know at least a year later they were official. So there's a lot of suspicious stuff going on, according to some people, with the husband. And again, this is currently ongoing. So they are basically trying to figure out, you know, is she guilty? Even though she may have done it, is she guilty for what she did because of all of the people she asked for help? And then other people think, oh, the husband set her up. So it's very interesting if you're into that sort of thing.
1: I have to wonder if there's a, like, an organized, not, the word's not decent, but like a way that you can use the crowdsourcing from the internet to actually help with these investigations. Because the problem is you get a bunch of idiots who are going to text in fake stuff, and they're going to distracting stuff and to try and draw attention to themselves because they're mentally ill, because they're dumb, whatever it is. But then you've got, like, do you see these people, what they can do on the internet? The stuff that people can do on the internet is insane.
3: It's a double-edged sword, because I'm watching that, you know, Idaho 4 docuseries, and they're talking about how all the misinformation and stuff, they were going after the poor kids and the poor surviving roommates, and everyone was accusing everyone of doing things that just weren't true. So it, like, sometimes helps, and it's sometimes like that group of moms who during COVID solved a murder.
1: That was a good book, by the way.
3: So
1: like the guy that can, you can send a picture of yourself zoomed into your face, anywhere in the world and he'll find where you were. He can take like tiny little clues that, have you not seen this guy?
3: No.
1: Jose Monkey is his name. A bunch of guys do this. But it'll be like, they'll take a picture. It's usually a little video, but it'll be like a little video of just, I don't know, a truck stop in Kansas.
3: Yeah.
1: And they'll just zoom around a little bit, but like with no identifying feature, no like, hey, Kansas truck stop, whatever. It'll just be like, it could be anywhere in the world.
3: Mm-hmm.
1: And this dude will find exactly where you were standing.
3: Yeah. It can be helpful. I think sometimes the police don't want certain things out because it messes with the investigation. But there are some people that should be added to, you know, these teams who help discover.
4: I agree.
3: Yeah. I mean, me, you, and Fred should just like get in the lab and start figuring this out, because I know a lot of people have deep emotions about this. Fred, you know how we use your name to get like reservations and stuff?
1: Uh-huh.
3: So
1: it usually doesn't work. Yeah.
3: No, it does.
1: There are a number of restaurants in town that will tell you no.
3: Stop it. Matthew McConaughey name dropped J-Lo when he once got stuck at the border in Mexico. He said, I pulled in one late night. I'm crossing the border going way down south. I get pulled over. Of course, he has his accent when he says this. And it's one of those pullovers where they notice me, gringo in the truck. Nice truck. He said, this is that dress down. They're looking at me. I'm like, oh, geez. I get the wallet out. Here we go. But he asked them a question that changed it all. Do you guys know Jennifer Lopez? Have you ever seen Wedding Planner? I don't know why he thought of this. He pointed to himself and they were like, oh, they finally knew who he was because of J-Lo. So they didn't know it was Matthew McConaughey. But once he was like, me, J-Lo, we're good. Which, hey, I mean, I don't know why he thought of that, but she got him out, which is hysterical. And just lastly, this is a dream endorsement. But you know how Nicole Kidman does her AMC? She tells you to turn your phone off.
1: Oh, and yeah.
3: Everything. Like, the movie can't start without her. Well, she said that they awarded her, of course, lifetime A-list status, which is a pretty big perk. She also said that people often come up to her on the street and beg her to say the infamous line, somehow heartbreak feels good in a place like this. In other news, she has begun production on another damn show. She just pumps them out, this time with Elle Fanning and Josh Lucas. It's called Discretion for Paramount Plus, and I'm sure there's some sort of murder mystery with that one, too, because she has a formula, and it works. If you want to catch up on anything you missed from our show, you can always do that on the iHeartRadio app. Also, please follow us on YouTube, Fred Show Radio. You're going to get spicy content from Fred if we hit a certain number, and we need it.
1: No, that's not the incentive. We'll give you something. Yes. Maybe we should have like benchmarks, because we're a little further away from 100,000 than I thought. And I know the reason why is because I'll be honest, like they make us push 1,000 things on you. You know, we ask a lot. I know we ask a lot. It's like, you follow here, follow there. I mean, and we'll do it. Yeah. But I mean, at the same time, maybe we should have a benchmark. Like 10,000. We'll do something. We're 3,000 away from that. Right?
4: Yes.
1: So we'll get 10,000. We'll do something.
3: Okay. Well, one person texted for your bathwater, they will follow us. So,
5: oh, okay.
1: I'd have to take a bath. Yeah.
4: On YouTube.
1: On YouTube. Yeah. Yeah. Okay. So YouTube is the focus. So, like, let's get to 10,000 and we'll figure something out. But it will incentivize the people who subscribe on YouTube. If you're in that group, then we're going to start grabbing people out of there and giving you stuff. So we'll start there, because I really want one of those plaques. Mm-hmm. I got a key to a city over here. I got a neon sign that I wasn't allowed to have, but my mom gave it to me, so it's up. I got a nice thing on the wall from the Children's Hospital over there congratulating us on something. So I right next to that, YouTube thing.
3: 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I read our DMs on Fred Show Radio, and the streets need it.
1: That's what my OnlyFans is for. Okay. That's a whole different revenue stream. And I need to catch up on this case. Everyone's saying the husband did it.
3: Oh,
1: and case you were just referring to. Because I'll just take a look at it, and I'll go ahead and solve it. So
3: yeah, I'm invested. Yeah. A lot of people think that's all I think about. It. I just had to go off of facts, but a lot of people feel like that.
1: Yeah, I'll go ahead and take a look at it. I'll let you know.
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3: Hi, good morning.
1: Okay, so we're up to $400 and you're at win 1,200 and you've won six straight. What?
3: So much easier for you to say, isn't it?
1: 1,200.
3: Yeah.
1: Nice round number. I like 1,200. Don't have to think about it. is it Madeline? Madeline? How do you like to say it?
6: Madeline,
1: how you doing? Good morning.
6: I'm good. Good morning. How are you?
1: Doing great. Welcome to the program. Today's prize, $400. She's won 1,200 times in six straight, five pop culture questions. Are you guys ready?
3: Yes.
1: Okay, good.
6: Ready, Freddy.
1: All right. Oh, yes, I like that. Off you go, Shelly, to the sound booth. Poof. She cannot hear these questions. Number one for you, Madeline. Which a bar song tipsy singer accidentally crashed a couple's wedding when he floated by on a tube in a nearby river?
6: Shaboozy.
1: Rihanna reunited to her home country this week, returned rather to her home country this week, and was spotted with her kids on a street named after her. Where is she from?
6: Barbados.
1: Russell Westbrook announced his retirement this week on Instagram with a video narrated by Michael B. Jordan. What is he retiring from?
6: Basketball?
1: Okay. Actress Mila Kunis has a birthday today. She and her husband first met many years ago while filming this sitcom together.
6: That 70s Show.
1: And Michael Jackson's daughter is a guest on Call Her Daddy this week. What is her name?
6: Three. Two.
1: Paris
6: Jackson?
1: That is a five.
3: Nice. Wow.
1: Nice job. All right. We're bringing Shelly back.
3: How did she?
1: She got a five.
3: Oh, no.
1: Yeah. Madeline's good at this. She's good at this game. You ready?
3: Yeah.
1: All right, Shelly. Which a bar song tipsy singer accidentally crashed a couple's wedding when he floated by on a tube in a nearby river?
3: Shaboozy.
1: Shaboozy's right. Rihanna returned to her home country this week and was spotted with her kids on a street named after her. Where's she from?
3: Barbados.
1: That's right. Russell Westbrook this week on Instagram with a video narrated by Michael B. Jordan. What is he retiring from?
3: I believe it's basketball.
1: Basketball, the NBA, correct. Actress Mila Kunis has a birthday today. She and her husband first met many years ago while filming this sitcom together.
3: That 70s Show.
1: Yep. And Michael Jackson's daughter is a guest on Call Her Daddy this week. What is her name?
3: Paris Jackson.
1: Paris, that is a five. Boy. That's a tie. Now, Madeline, it's all good because you're coming back on Monday and the price is going up yet again. So it'll be $450 on Monday.
6: Okay.
1: All right. So hang on a second. Have a great weekend. Thank you so much for listening.
6: Thank you. You too.
1: All right. Stay right there. Shelly.
3: Thanks, Madeline.
1: Yeah, I know.
3: Thinking about this.
1: I know how much you hate the, having to sit across the weekend with a tie, but she's really good, so we'll see what happens.
3: Okay, I guess so.
1: All right, Shelly, have a great weekend.
3: Okay, you too. Bye.
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8: It's a 9 First Warning Weather Alert Day tracking showers and thunderstorms moving through the tri-state this morning. They could produce frequent lightning, heavy rainfall, and the threat for flash flooding. Highs later on this afternoon end up at 86, and your rain chance is lower for the second half of the day. Tonight, some scattered storms again possible down to 70, and then tomorrow, isolated afternoon storms. Highs will be in the upper 80s. That's the forecast. I'm 9 First Warning meteorologist Jennifer Ketchmark.
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0: Thank you, Jackie. Have a good day.
1: Thank you. You too.
0: You did a good job. You were nervous. You did a great job. Nothing to be nervous about. We're a bunch of clowns. It's all good.
1: You guys are unhinged today, and I'm so here for it.
0: It's really becoming that way. Thank you, Jackie. Have a good day.
2: The Fred Show is on.
0: It's Friday. Hi, Kaylin.
3: Hello.
0: Hi, Jason Brown. Hi. Hello, Paulina. Hey. Hi, Kiki.
4: Good morning.
0: Almost time for my medicine. I need some more. I need some more cough medicine. Somebody give me some more cold medicine. I'll take anything. I tried a little bit of everything to see what would work. But the problem with doing that is none of it's working great. And I don't know which one's helping a little bit now.
3: Yeah.
0: So I don't know what to do. I guess I'd go to a doctor. But with this stuff, they're always like,
3: exactly.
5: Write it out.
0: That's what they say to me. They look at me like, we don't know. How do you not know? You're the doctor. The Friday Throwback Dance Party in just a second. We'll get to the entertainment report. And fun fact after that, what are you working on, Kay?
3: All right. So we got to talk about what Doja Cat called Tyga after making an AI album. Yeah.
0: Okay.
3: She's not happy.
0: That's on the way in a few minutes. And we'll get to DJ Neurotic after Zara Larsson in 30.

Kiss 107.1. All right, DJ Neurotic is here. It's our daily tradition now, but we got the extended version for Friday. The hashtag, you can try that. We haven't done that in a minute.

0: throwback dance party every day around this time. And the OG, DJ N-U-R-O-T-I-C, on all the socials. He's got a link up there. At least he used to. I haven't looked in a minute. With the mixes on there. He's a risky guy. He's taking risks, Kiki.
1: Yes, he is.
0: Or maybe he pays for licensing and we don't. I don't know. It doesn't matter. DJ N-U-R-O-T-I-C on all the socials.
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3: Doja Cat is not super happy about rapper Tyga using AI for his recent album Starface. In a live stream this week, if you missed it, Miss Doja Cat didn't really hold back her thoughts about him or AI music. She said, "Nobody asked me about Tyga, but I feel like saying this." And that's like this whole show is like, nobody asked us, but we're going to tell you. And this is a medical term, so I can say it. But she said, "Tyga is a penis for making an AI album." Yeah, he responded in a very chaotic way because I don't know if he's like mad or not. But he said, "Listen, I love Doja, but she made a demonic album." He said of one of her recent works. I don't know if she can. I don't know if like. She confirmed that that was the case. He said, "But I still love her." So these two, I don't know. They have a interesting relationship. They have collaborated in the past on two different songs. But he said he used it. And you guys tell me if you have a problem with this. He used it to generate AI, to generate 80s-inspired synths and guitars for his latest project. But he still wrote everything and like did the vocals. So I don't know if we have an issue with that. I have an issue of why is Tyga doing like guitars in his music, because like what happened to Make It Nasty? I don't know why we're doing that. But he said that was all he used it for, and he said, "I feel like there's no rules anymore," but people were upset about the fact that he used it when of course he could be using real artists, instruments, everything. So he has his new character is Starface, and it's a separate artist, and he's doing 80s synths and guitar music, which is quite a right turn. Probably why I have not heard the album.
4: Okay.
3: But Doja is not super happy about that. Bill Gates' daughter Phoebe is unlikely to face prison over this growing controversy surrounding her shopping app. It's called Phia, P-H-I-A. So legal experts are saying that she won't, but this app is accused of cookie stuffing, and that's a quote, a practice that allegedly took credit for online sales that it didn't actually generate, allowing it to collect commissions from retailers. Phia is denied, you know, or has denied wrongdoing and has not been charged with a crime. But experts say that if investors found evidence of fraud, a 20-year prison sentence could be at play, but highly unlikely. I mean, I don't think we see that, but instead, a bigger risk is a civil lawsuit and financial penalties with retailers or business partners potentially seeking to recover lost commissions and damages if these are proven true. So cookie stuffing is a new term that I learned that people are doing illegally. Luke Combs, did you guys see this? He is taking his My Kinda Saturday Night Tour back on the road in 2027 after a record-breaking run this year. So am I understanding this right, Jason? Is this the same? He's doing the same show again?
5: I think so.
3: Okay. This is a new trend.
5: Yeah.
3: Like, shout out to Post Malone and Jelly Roll who just did the same tour twice.
5: Right, we do one tour and then we reschedule it and run it back.
3: We do it again.
0: Yeah. I mean,
3: and then it wasn't selling.
0: If I could get away with it, I would.
3: Didn't you do that already? But hey, I mean, we do love Luke in this house. It's a 12-city stadium tour kicking off April 3rd, and there's stops all over. He will have Treaty Oak Revival, Shenandoah, Avery Anna, and Wyatt McCubbin opening. So I don't know. I think it's the same show. But if you didn't get to see him, there you go. And really quickly, speaking of music, there's been a lot of discourse lately. Everyone's trying to decide what the song of the summer was. I know I'm putting you guys on the spot, but does anything come to mind in terms of the song of the summer?
5: It's got to be Midnight Sun, right?
0: I was going to say Zara Larsson something.
3: Yeah.
6: Zara.
3: Yep. Yeah.
0: We decided that for you by playing it twice an hour, every hour, all day, every day, for the rest of your life.
5: Yeah. Run, run, run from the sun, like Dracula.
0: Right.
3: Okay. Anyway, that's my thing.
4: Come on.
3: Yes. I think it's
0: that's what I'm doing.
3: Janna's STFU by Drake, but that's just me and only me. If you want to catch up on anything you missed from the show this week, always you can do that on the free iHeartRadio app. But the real thing, the real homework is, can you please follow us on YouTube? Freddie wants a plaque.
0: Yeah, I want a plaque, and we're about 94,000 away from it, which is totally attainable.
3: Right. He will be.
0: We're 7% of the way.
3: Yeah.
0: But I think every 10,000, which I bet maybe all that we get, but I think every 10,000 will do something for the subscribers.
3: Yes.
0: I want a plaque. Hey, can we get a plaque?
5: Get the man a plaque.
3: Follow us, and Paulina and I will reveal what we have been talking about on the show today.
5: It's spicy.
0: Let me tell you, you were talking about AI. Let me tell you what's not AI. Is this show. Never is it AI. Like Never. This year, not AI. Not AI. Not, listen to this. Yeah. All right. Not AI.
1: Yes, you can tell her. Since you've been gone.
0: Kiki, how's it go?
1: I can't breathe for the first.
0: How's it go, Kiki?
1: I swallow it all.
0: Whoa, wait, what are you doing? Whoa. What did you say? I swallow it all.
5: Back it up.
0: Swallow it all.
5: Chips here.
3: What did you say?
0: Did you just say I swallow it all?
5: Swallow it all.
0: Yeah. You own that.
5: I mean.
0: Blast in the past.
5: I literally thought that's what
0: little moment from history.
3: You thought Kelly was a freak like that?
5: I really did. Well, yes. Mm-hmm. But I've learned today some other people in the room that's a hot mess.
0: Oh.
5: Mm-hmm. Mm-hmm.
0: Yeah.
5: Check our YouTube stream. You'll see it.
3: See it.
5: Yeah, you can read the lips.
0: They can't hear us in the commercial breaks, can they?
5: Maybe.
0: No, tell me they can't. Tell me that, because I guess some brainiac decided that we should leave the cameras on during the breaks, which I don't know why we're doing that.
5: But,
0: okay, but they can't hear us, right?
5: Maybe.
0: No, not maybe. Okay. Oh,
5: and
0: all right.
5: Yeah.
0: Maybe you can hear us. Yeah. Oh, you can read lips. Yeah, you can.
3: Mm-hmm.
0: Paulina.
3: I did the Taylor cover, though, when I asked you, and then you said it out loud.
5: I did. Loud and proud. Yeah.
0: Oh, Paulina. Maybe in the tangent next week, we'll discuss what.
5: Oh, boy.
0: The racket Paulina's got going on at home.
3: Right. Man. My safe place.
5: She's not drinking the bath water.
0: Let me just say for the record, your safe place is not a room full of cameras and microphones, okay? To be clear about that.
5: Nope.
0: Yeah. Paulina's got a real racket going on at home.
3: Uh-huh. Mm-hmm.
0: You got somebody convinced of something that I don't know how you did this. You bamboozled this
5: man.
0: When
5: you're good, you're good.
0: Okay. The fun fact is...
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9: It's based on its brain size. The bigger the brain, the longer the yawn.
10: Aww.
9: Did you know that? Research shows that an animal's yawn length is strongly linked to its brain size and neuron count, with larger brain species yawning for longer durations. Yeah, who was in charge of this? Like, are you going to watch 1,200 animals yawn? It was 1,200 yawns from 55 mammals and 46 bird species. And they found a robust positive correlation between yawn duration and brain size.
10: Is that the same for humans?
9: I don't know. What do you mean, like a big head?
10: Well, like, is your brain bigger if you take longer to yawn?
9: Oh. I don't know.
11: Is there a robust correlation? Look,
9: I'm looking for a robust correlation this weekend. So that, any good weekend starts with a robust correlation. I'm so stupid. I'm so high on cold medicine. Okay. On cold medicine. Let me be clear. Cold medicine. Cold.
10: I'm so
9: cold
10: high,
9: medicine. Cold medicine. The medicine for colds. Mice had the shortest average yawns. Humans had the longest, and camels ranked second, and dogs third.
10: Yep.
9: So there you go. Big yawn. Big yawn. Is there a correlation between big yawn and big anything else, do you think? Is there any? Let me ask you this.
11: No.
10: Oh, boy.
9: Just quickly and in the most PG way possible.
10: Oh, boy.
9: Have you come up with any definitive, any of you ladies, or ladies, Jason?
11: Thank you. Yes.
9: Is there any almost foolproof way to know if you're going to be working with some?
10: It's a vibe, and I'm 10 for 10.
11: Really?
9: You're 10 for 10.
10: I'm 100%. I'm being able to tell. It's just, really? It's just an essence. And not like literally 10, but like I always am correct. I was going to say,
9: that's a low number, Caleb. No. Congratulations.
10: Yeah. I'm around there.
9: You're the most pure, chaste human being ever.
10: But yeah, no, I'm.
9: So it's a vibe. So you can only judge vibe.
10: Yeah, I don't think it's like a literal like hand shoe size thing.
9: That doesn't work.
11: Yeah, no, it never correlates for me.
9: Oh, it doesn't.
10: Are you 10 for 10 too?
11: No, I'm 0 for nothing. I can't ever tell.
10: Oh.
11: Yeah, I'm surprised every time.
10: Surprise.
9: Not a good batting record for Jason.
11: No, okay. Not at all.
9: All right. So,
11: Queen.
9: Okay, yeah, yeah. You two get together. TED Talk time. Or something. Yeah.
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9: 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More money with Showbiz Shelley in the showdown and lots more. Have an amazing weekend. Thank you so much for making us a part of your day, and we'll see you on Monday. Bye, guys.
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24: Fans have been convinced ever since Tate McRae's headlining set at Lollapalooza that a new album cycle is almost here, that they're dubbing her golden era.
25: Oh, yeah. Which, well, by the way, she literally dipped herself in gold paint from neck to toe at the end of that set, which was so cool.
10: And, you know, 2025 was like an insanely busy year for her. But so far in 2026, she's been pretty quiet without any new releases.
24: Well, that said, Tate told Variety in an article last week, her fourth album is still in a see what sticks phase. But she actually sat down for that interview weeks before Lollapalooza.
25: And she has revealed a few things about the project. Tate avoids listening to pop while she's recording, but she's been drawing a little bit of inspo from another source. A Dolly Parton coffee table book, which features tons of her witty lyrics, of course.
24: In the meantime, Tate's Lollapalooza set and all the nonstop speculation has made her catalog streaming numbers skyrocket, up nearly 20% overall. So will Tate release new music soon? Time will tell.
23: That's direct from Hollywood.
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1: Seacrest, Sissany, Tanya, Ruby, Michaela, new intern Bella. Mark, have I missed anyone?
2: I mean, there's Tubbs, Para.
1: Tubbs. Honorable mention. Okay, so we've got a new intern. Bella Graciano. And you're studying public relations, PR.
3: I am. Yes, I love it.
1: Tell me, what's the dream job?
3: I would have to be a publicist for a celebrity.
1: Okay. Do you have any celebrities that you think that you'd want to be a publicist for?
3: Definitely Olivia Rodrigo.
1: Olivia Rodrigo's publicist.
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1: Well,
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1: Mark,
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1: Mark, book Olivia's publicist for one of the shows coming up. Okay, right. So she can interview, Bella can interview Olivia's publicist for anything she wants to know about the job. Okay?
4: That's funny.
1: I think it's great.
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11: It's a 9 First Warning Weather Alert Day, tracking showers and thunderstorms moving through the tri-state this morning. They could produce frequent lightning, heavy rainfall, and the threat for flash flooding. Highs later on this afternoon end up at 86, and your rain chance is lower for the second half of the day. Tonight, some scattered storms again possible, down to 70, and then tomorrow, isolated afternoon storms. Highs will be in the upper 80s. That's the forecast. I'm 9 First Warning Meteorologist Jennifer Ketchmark.
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0: since he's Party Station, Kiss 107.1. I've got a quote of the day, and also the next time you're shopping or swiping on a dating app, watch out for this. It's a strange psychological tendency that we all have, and it starts with your name. Do you want to know what it is?
1: Wow. Yeah, I do.
0: Next.

0: Cincy's number one hit music station, Kiss 107.1. Listen to this. So I saw it, it struck me, and I want to share it with you. It's very interesting because it's psychological, and we don't know that we're doing it, most of us, when we're shopping or dating. And that is, did you know that we, as humans, we prefer names that start with our own initials?
1: Yes.
2: Why?
0: They say most people prefer brand names that start with their own initials. And that we're more likely to marry others who share our first or last initial.
1: I did.
0: Which initial?
1: R. Rat.
0: Oh,
1: Robbie.
0: But that's okay. For this is French,
1: I did
0: like
1: not.
0: I have a very good friend, RS.
1: But I do. I know what you mean because I like Victoria's Secret sometimes because it's like the V and the S and they put it like the little logo
2: See?
1: On like their clothes. See? And it's technically my initials like SV.
2: And I like Toms. Like Toms, I like Toms. And I think
1: I like Toms. I'm a Tom lover.
2: This checks out.
0: Okay, thanks. Let me prove. Toms, I love Toms.
2: Toms! Oh, Toms.
0: Today's quote. There's a beginning, middle, and end to every emotion. Get through it.
2: That's true. Mm.
0: Get through it.
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5: 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John John and friends with the man, the myth, the legend. Get that mic closer to him. Can we go ahead and make some noise for Glizzy Star? Woo! With your president and CEO of Gold Star, Roger David. What's
6: hey,
5: up, dude?
6: How are you, man?
5: Long dude, time. That was magical out there.
6: Oh, that was
5: what
6: fun.
5: You just
6: Wasn't
5: did.
6: That fun?
5: And you gave it all to Gen Z.
6: Yeah, I did. I did. They're running the show. We're going to let the interns run the show.
5: That was the greatest thing. So the interns, and you can tell with the content that's come out, please be honest with me. The conversation that I saw via an email thread with a particular intern, was that real?
6: That was definitely real. Come
5: Here,
6: on.
5: Tell Cincinnati what that conversation was, if you don't mind.
6: Well, it was basically educating me on this term, glizzy, and I had really no idea what it meant. And
5: you know now.
6: I do now. I do now. And we're going to turn it into the Cincy Glizzy, baby. And we're selling two cheese conies right now for $5.13 for a limited time. But it was so fun. And so we had this exchange back and forth. It's a little bit of a head scratcher. And then I asked my kids, I'm like, do you guys know what a glizzy is? And they all said yes. And I'm like, okay, why haven't you shared that with me? And so.
5: Because it was more fun to see what happened on your email, to be honest. I'm so glad you didn't know what it was.
6: They love making a fool out of me.
5: For what it's worth, I mean, the content, everything that you've done with the brand, and it's so cool to follow along.
6: Yeah. You know, and, it's got to be fun, right?
5: Yeah.
6: I mean, you know, that's what kind of keeps the energy high. You know, our community's changing. And, you know, that's an audience that we certainly want to get to. And, you know, they're authentic and real. And we really enjoy having fun with them.
5: Authenticity is clearly important to you.
6: Yes,
5: that's
6: definitely.
5: The factor, because you're as real as it gets. Is there anything, the message that you want to send to Cincinnati on a big day like this with Glizzy Star now available for us all to enjoy a glizzy?
6: You know, the big message is, you know, we've been around for 60 years and we're constantly innovating and evolving. We're a challenger brand. So come on out, have some fun with us. We'll have some fun back with you. So come on into Gold Star and get some Cincy Glizzy.
5: Can I get a Cincy Glizzy or 7? Can we do that? Can we make some noise for your president and CEO of Gold Star? A guy that you want to be friends with literally took over my family. My wife has been doing that. By the way, my wife was with this morning as we're getting ready. I said, I'm heading to Glenway today. She goes, I'm going to Glenway. What's happening? So already like one over the house. Well, now Cincy Glizzy's, this is going to be a staple in the house too.
6: Way to go, man. You're wonderful. Thank you so much.
5: Appreciate you. Let's hear it for him. Again, come on. Gold Star. Okay, we're going to hang out. Your job is to hang out with us. Get a Cincy Glizzy or 7. John Down and Friends continues on live with Kiss 107.1 on my summer tour.
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Alex Warren's second album, Wild Child, arrives 2 weeks from today. And to help get everybody excited, he is going to guest host the next American Top 40. So check it out, AT40, this weekend.

0: Oh, this is awesome and fascinating. 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Pinch your nose or don't.
1: Oh, never pinch your nose.
0: Yeah, like either.
2: I feel like Ryan's might be a nose pincher.
0: Save your integrity or save your sinus. Who did this? Somebody did this. They pinched their nose and everyone's up in arms.
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1: Tom Brady is making headlines everywhere. So what happened?
2: So TMZ published photos of Tom Brady on vacation. He was celebrating his 49th birthday with his kids. And
1: he's got a body. Look at that for 49.
2: Yeah. And he did something very off brand. He jumped off a boat into the water and he pinched his nose the whole way down. The internet did not let it slide. NFL fans flooded the comments, basically mocking him. And one viral post said, not going to lie, Tom Brady being a nose pincher when he swims has him moving down on my all-time QB rankings. Another person wrote, Patrick Mahomes would never. And so he has 7 rings. You know that?
0: I looked that up. Super Bowl rings.
2: Yeah, Super Bowl rings. I looked that up. But he can't jump into water without pinching his nose.
1: But is he jumping up or diving in?
3: Who cares?
1: Makes a difference.
2: It doesn't make a difference.
3: No, it does not.
1: It does. If you're jumping off a block, like a swimmer's block, that's cool. And if you're jumping straight up and going straight down, not as smooth.
3: It was straight up.
1: Straight up? Pinching his nose?
3: Like this.
1: Like my Nana?
2: Literally.
1: I swam competitively as a kid.
2: Mm-hmm.
1: But they teach you, blow out with your nose when you jump in. So it's second nature to me to dive in and just blow bubbles out my nose. Like, I'm totally used to it. I can do that with no problem. Can you do that?
3: I can. Yes, I can.
1: Yeah, so I don't. But if you didn't learn that, then, you know, you pinch your nose. But it's the guy has such a look everywhere else. I'm glad he pinches his nose. I'm happy.
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23: As we work throughout the rest of our Friday, chances for rain and even a few storms will linger, and temperatures will climb through the 70s into the 80-degree range. Chances for rain will also stick around for Saturday, and it gets hot. Temperatures both Saturday and Sunday will be close to 90. That's your 9 First Warning Forecast. I'm meteorologist Cameron Harden.
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1: We're fortunate to meet a lot of big stars thanks to this show. It's super perk of the job. But Sisney, you just had an encounter with the one and only Sandra Bullock. It stood out for a big reason.
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1: Ryan Seacrest with you, alongside Tanya and Sissany, who recently had an unforgettable moment meeting movie star Sandra Bullock. What went down, Sissany?
2: So I hosted this screening for Practical Magic. You remember the movie from like 1996 or whatever?
1: Yes.
2: With so Sandra Bullock, Nicole Kidman. So they're coming out with Practical Magic 2, which is going to be out September 10th. And the whole theater doesn't know that the stars are there. And so we're going to bring them in and have midnight margaritas. And it's this whole cute event. So when I go to meet the girls before we go into the theater, Sandra comes up to me and goes, "Sissany, I have been wanting to meet you all these years." I was like blushing, Ryan. I could feel my face turning
1: like
2: bright red.
1: She knows your name.
2: Like she knows my name.
3: Out.
2: She knows our show. She listens with her kids. She is like obsessed. And I was literally lost for words. I'm like, no, I should be telling you this. Like, I love you. So Sandra Bullock, I will forever love you because you're a fan of our show.
3: Yeah, and I love you too by proxy.
2: Yeah.
1: And even if you listen to another station, I would love you.
2: I know.
1: Because yeah. I love your work. And yeah. She's always been very kind in the moments that I've seen her.
2: She was so kind and so just thoughtful.
1: Genuine.
3: Yes. She used to go to a coffee shop that I used to work at. And it was like a drive-through. And everybody that worked, I never gave her coffee, but everybody that worked there said that she was like super, super, super, super kind and super generous.
2: Yeah, she's just so nice.
1: What was her order?
3: I don't remember.
1: Anyway, that's awesome. I'm glad. Now, it's fun to do that and have those moments.
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Nipsey's new project, Prolific, alongside Bino Rideau, which he was working with at the time of his death, is finally out today. He's got an incredible roster of superstars like Cardi B, Ty Dolla $ign, and Leon Thomas all guesting. Search Nipsey, N-I-P-S-E-Y, at onairthryan.com for more.

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1: So, Bella is our intern. We love real life issues. What you don't know yet, because you just started this week, is that everything we talk about goes out. But don't think about that next.
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1: Bella, what's the issue with the roommate?
2: So I have a roommate who has a boyfriend. They've been dating for a year now, and they are constantly at my place. Like, even worse, they will cook and leave dishes out for days. And, like, obviously I won't touch it because that's not my job to clean up after someone else. But I don't know, I guess, how to bring it up because the school year's starting again. And I just, like, kind of don't want any issues at the start of the year. So I don't know what to say to set these boundaries.
0: So I do think the best way to handle things with roommates is handle it with some sort of honest, finessed, well-timed conversation. Timing. See, timing is everything.
3: Yes.
0: You might want to think about how to say what you want to say, but using compliments along the way. For example, I'm so happy you found this great guy.
4: Nice.
0: I mean, what a good guy he is. I love that, like, he's treating you so well, and you're just, I can tell, I can see the difference in you. So happy for that. I love that. But just because we're sharing common space here, you know, and we're obviously sharing the cost of things and the cleanup of things, sometimes, occasionally, I run into, you know, the dishes, or he's got his feet up on the chair, or whatever it is the issue is. But if you open with something that makes them feel good, you close with your issue.
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3: As we work throughout the rest of our Friday, chances for rain and even a few storms will linger, and temperatures will climb through the 70s into the 80 degree range. Chances for rain will also stick around for Saturday, and it gets hot. Temperatures both Saturday and Sunday will be close to 90. That's your 9 First Warning Forecast. I'm meteorologist Cameron Harden.
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1: If someone says, I'll see you next Friday, do you assume that means a week from Friday? What's the story here? Or the upcoming one? Since this Friday is literally the next Friday.
2: Well, they mean this Friday. Wait, I don't know.
1: That's why I ask. Let's get into this nuance in a second. I'm

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1: Coming up this Friday, we got Hit Music. What, this Friday, like today, or next Friday is this Friday? This is a common
2: today
1: debate.
2: Today is Friday.
1: So if I were to say to you, coming up this Tuesday or coming up next Tuesday, what's the difference?
3: Ooh.
1: Is next Tuesday one away from this Tuesday?
2: You would say this Tuesday.
3: Yeah. If you said this but Tuesday, it would be Tuesday. August 18th.
1: Are they interchangeable?
3: I don't know.
1: Or is this and next different? Michaela actually brought this up to us. So Michaela, what happened?
4: So I had a debate with my friends because my friend wanted to hang out and she was like, oh, like let's hang out next Thursday. So next Thursday, today's Friday, I would assume that it's the upcoming Thursday. So I was like, wait, do you mean this Thursday? And she was like, yeah. So why? So my friends were like, yeah, why did you say next? She was like, well, that's the next Thursday that's coming up. But I'm like, why didn't you just say this though? Because
1: but
4: that's
1: also,
4: this
1: what about, you mean this coming Thursday?
4: This coming Thursday, yeah.
1: Or this next Thursday? I'm confused by it, too.
2: It's so confusing. But you're right. They are interchangeable.
1: Yeah. Are they? Because sometimes they're not.
2: It is the next Thursday coming up.
1: But let's say we're going to do something this Monday, but the next Monday we'll do something else.
4: Right.
1: That's not interchangeable. That's kicking the can a week.
2: Next Monday.
1: We're doing nothing. Taco Tuesday is on Tuesday. Like she would say, all right, we're doing Taco Tuesday this Tuesday and next Tuesday. That's a week out and this week. Yeah. And then if someone says, do you want to go out this coming Friday? Well, is that tonight? Or is that in a week? I think it's in a week.
3: Yeah.
2: Yeah.
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1: Yes.
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1: Who here's on Hinge?
2: Me, Michaela, probably Michaela. The only one.
1: Michaela's on Hinge. Well, you weren't. Tanya was on it for a long time until she met her husband.
3: Yeah.
1: All right, so there's a new feature. I want to know what you think about it. I have some thoughts here. Go ahead, Sissany. What'd you learn?
3: So Hinge is adding this feature called Friends Take. And basically, you can send a link to your friends or your family and let them answer prompts about you that then you can add to your dating profile. There's the whole take on this is that sometimes it's easier or it's maybe more organic for someone to describe you versus you describing yourself on your bio. Does that make sense?
1: Yeah. I think that people can say things about you that you'd sound not cool saying.
3: Exactly. Like you're bragging about yourself or things like that versus this is like, you know, these people are vetting that I'm a good person for XYZ. And so I think it's kind of cool to have this option.
1: So I don't think you're allowed to say some of the things your friends could say. Now, your friends could also roast you. So there is
3: that component. So your friends do the prompt and then you get it back to you. You can pick what you want to post. Like you don't have to.
1: So there are some friends I would trust and some friends I would think would like say things that aren't bad, but just are not so attractive.
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10: As we work throughout the rest of our Friday, chances for rain and even a few storms will linger, and temperatures will climb through the 70s into the 80 degree range. Chances for rain will also stick around for Saturday, and it gets hot. Temperatures both Saturday and Sunday will be close to 90. That's your 9 First Warning Forecast. I'm meteorologist Cameron Harden.
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3: This is a fun one. Easy watch. It's called 72 Hours, and it is on Netflix. It's a movie with Kevin Hart and Marcelo Hernandez from SNL. It's just a funny comedy.
0: Is it Hangover-esque?
3: Kind of. It's kind of like adjacent to that. It's just they basically are, he plays, Kevin Hart plays this like 40-year-old that is aging out of his career almost. And so he ends up going on a bachelor party with these younger guys to try to like feel what their lifestyle is like so he can go back to pitch his.
0: Oh, so he's living the life. He's doing some research.
3: And it goes crazy. Yeah. But the guys don't know he's going to do the research on them. And so it's really funny.
0: Okay. All right. What's on your Weekend Watch List, Tanya?
4: Okay. I'm so excited about this show because everybody's telling me that it's like the new Off Campus. And I was obsessed with Off Campus. It's called Sterling Point on Prime. This is a totally different premise, though. So it's a 17-year-old New Yorker. She inherits this private island from her estranged grandfather. And then she spends her summer uncovering messy family secrets. There are 8 episodes. They're all out now. And again, it's on Prime. But like, everybody's telling me it's so good. You have to watch it. And so I'm so excited. I'm going to watch it this weekend.
0: On my Weekend Watch List, The Agency Season 2 on Paramount Plus. Michael Fassbender is in this CIA thriller. It's basically the CIA is in London, blah, blah, blah, international stuff. And if you like watching, it's a picture watching a chess match with people who lie for a living. If that's your thing, The Agency, I'm on Season 2. They have Season 1 as well.
2: Just watch. Come on.
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1: 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And there you go. That's a Friday broadcast. Thanks for listening to us. Now, something that marriage counselors, this is hit me. Marriage counselors say this is the number one mistake people make when they get married. I will tell you about that on Monday. Have a great weekend.

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2: All right, Cincinnati, here we go. Mother Nature's being weird again. We ain't worried about it. It's still a rally here on the KY side. Northern Kentucky, go to Newport and enjoy Rally at Ovation with me. I'll be here all this afternoon through the live music that you can enjoy tonight. High Note Rooftop. Now, also getting you qualified for all kinds of things. We've got Paul Coffin tickets. He's at Megacorp Pavilion next Friday. I also have those Third Eye Blind tickets for you again. Because that is our Western and Southern WEBN fireworks kickoff on September 3rd. Now, we're not talking about the end of summer yet. As far as I'm concerned, we still got a little bit of it. Let's enjoy it. And enjoy it with me. With a little bit of Reds baseball season left, too. Because this is the rally before that Reds game. If you want to come here pregame tonight, we can get to it. I got a lot of things to get to that I'm trying to give you as friendly favors. Of course, OG Snake, that one mailman, he's going to join in. A Fit Check Friday, if you want to call it that. It's been a long time since I've caught up with him and caught up with you, for that matter. The friendly free-for-all that you heard yesterday with Stephanie G. I'm going to go over that next. John Dunn and Friends on a Friday. Here we go.

0: It has been a busy day. Started off with Glizzy Star impacting the tri-state. You heard me right. No longer Gold Star. It is now Glizzy Star. I got to shout out Roger David. I mean, such an authentic dude. I mean, as real as it gets. The president and CEO of Gold Star. Thank you to him for inviting me out there in Western Hills earlier on today. I mean, as real as it gets. And cares so much about this town. Regardless of where you stand in your chili preferences, you got to admit, you got a mean burger, and now they got glizzies. The glizzies, and $5.13 for a couple of them. Not too bad. Okay, I digress. I told you, coming up next, I want to talk about the friendly free-for-all, how you can be a part of the show and co-host it with me, just like you heard with Stephanie G yesterday. Keep in mind, I never met Stephanie. If you were able to tune in yesterday, she hosted 3 hours of the show over the phone, did an exceptional job, if you ask me, loves YouTube, YouTube lives all the time, shows off her glue books, and loves doing crafts, and we talked about cringeworthy movies yesterday. It really is up to you, too. So what you can do is stick around for the details, of course, but just know that this show is wide open. Open door policy to learn about Cincinnati, and sets the point of it. John and friends, as I continue on live from Ovation, rally at Ovation with live music tonight at 6 o'clock at the High Note Rooftop Bar. More next.
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4: As we work throughout the rest of our Friday, chances for rain and even a few storms will linger, and temperatures will climb through the 70s into the 80-degree range. Chances for rain will also stick around for Saturday, and it gets hot. Temperatures both Saturday and Sunday will be close to 90. That's your 9 First Morning Forecast. I'm meteorologist Cameron Harden on John John and Friends.
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Kiss 107.1, John and friends. I keep talking about the friendly free-for-all. That means my show becomes an absolute free-for-all. That's pretty much what it is anyway, but especially when I can drop down, call you in the middle of your day and say, hey, have you ever thought about doing radio? Which is what I literally was my dream in my late teens. Have you thought of, yes, I have. I want to have a radio show. Well, why don't you be on a radio show and host it with me? And I'm giving you that chance to do just that, just like I did with Stephanie G yesterday. Thank you again to her. Such a great sport. It was so much fun. Now, let's do it again today. If nothing else, get your name in the running. Send me a handshake emoji. Seriously, let's shake on it. John Down on Air on IG. Let me know that you want to do this radio thing with me. And I swear, I'll get your phone number, I'll get your social security, how much you're whatever you're willing to share. At least the phone number so I can call you one day and say, let's do the radio thing and hear your story here in Cincinnati. John Down on Air on IG. Send me that handshake.

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Rally at Ovation. Here we go. I'm back on KY side, Cincinnati. Your job is to get here, too, especially if you go on the Reds game tonight. If not, no big deal. Go to High Note, hang out, enjoy some live music here at Ovation. I'm a little biased. I love coming here. I love getting you set up with tickets. That's my goal. Either Paul Cawthon tickets for next Friday at Megacorp or our Western and Southern WEBN fireworks kickoff night. That is September 3rd here at Megacorp. Literally, I'm looking at it right next to me. This place is going to be popping off with all different kinds of shows. The goal is to get you to some of those. Now, also, the Back to Class Arena Pass. That is Pitbull, Somber, and Olivia Rodrigo. Every single hour, you still have chances for this today. Coming up again at 3:40, you're going to hear a keyword. You're going to text that keyword into the number that you hear, and that'll get you in the running for that. See? This is what friends do. They give tickets and money and all the things and favors. Friendly favors. John Down and friends. Speaking of friends, my man OG Stank, that one mailman, is going to check in just a bit. We're going to catch up with him a Fit Check Friday. Hang on.

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2: All right, Cincinnati, the laugh you heard, my buddy Mark Mason, food and beverage manager. I got more with him coming up next, talking about Market Bar and High Notes for Rally at Ovation. Be rallying for the Reds game to get there tonight, or enjoy the fireworks there from the rooftop at High Note. Just stay here and hang out. You got live music kicking off at 6 o'clock up there. That's what we're here to talk about. Also, do not forget my buddy OG Snank, that one mailman, is going to hop on here at 4 o'clock, a little after that. To talk about what he's got going on in his life, a Fit Check Friday, and just checking in with friends. Now, that friendly free-for-all, I'm also going to break that down for you again, too, so that could be you on the radio with me and hosting, just like Mark Mason is doing next. John John and friends, Rally at Ovation, a part of my summer tour. Hang on.

0: Kiss 107.1, John Donne and friends. Mark Mason, is summer over?
1: No.
0: Okay, good answer. That's I'm like, don't speed this up yet. As much as I am excited about fall, and of course you got Halloween decorations popping up in stores, and our last blast of summer is always in this town, the Western and Southern WEBN fireworks. That is coming up, of course, Labor Day weekend. So to help kick off that weekend, we've got the show with Third Eye Blind September 3rd at the place we're looking at right now, Mark Mason, outside of your bar windows here, Megacorp Pavilion. Now this, and we got some other shows. We got Paul Cawthon coming up next week. What's the show tonight?
1: Courtney Bartlett, I believe it's her name.
0: Yes.
1: And Todd Rundgren tomorrow.
0: Oh, yeah, man. Yeah. That's what I mean. So you need to be looking up Megacorp. Take a look at their list of different shows and experiences. And also plan ahead, because Mark Mason, your food and beverage manager here at not only Market Bar, but also High Note. That's two different spots. Let's spell this out for Cincinnati, because I don't think everybody knows. It's like, there are multiple places here to enjoy.
1: Yes. You know, the fastest way to get here, there's one spot right next door to us that's been here a long time.
0: Uh-huh.
1: Decades. Big Daddy's Liquors.
0: It's like a North Star,
1: isn't
0: it?
1: It really is around here. So it's like, hey, you can find that.
0: That's a great point.
1: You got to the hotel, and then you just get to the fifth floor, and we've got, for like tonight, the Reds fireworks.
0: Yeah.
1: Amazing view. That's the spot to be to get all the pictures for the fireworks.
0: I'm glad you pointed that out, too. So let's say you're not even, say you don't go to the game. It's okay. Now, if you are, perfect for parking, take a walk across the bridge, enjoy the game, come back post game. But I love that you brought that up. You can just chill out at the High Note and watch those fireworks.
1: We're open till midnight. It's great.
0: Okay. And I love that you threw Big Daddy's in there. As a Newportian.
1: Not sponsored. Yeah.
0: He did not. I grew up in this town. Right. Boy, do we know about Big Daddy's. More with my buddy Mark Mason, your food and beverage manager for Market Bar, as well as High Note here at Ovation. Rally at Ovation continues. John and friends, a part of my summer tour next.
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5: Traffic on 275 eastbound after Taylor Mill in Kentucky. We've got the accident here being cleaned up. Traffic is slowing from Dixie Highway. And 75 southbound between 74 and the Brent Spence. About a 15-minute drive due to heavy volumes. I'm Rick Shrem with traffic.
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1: As we work throughout the rest of our Friday, chances for rain and even a few storms will linger, and temperatures will climb through the 70s into the 80-degree range. Chances for rain will also stick around for Saturday, and it gets hot. Temperatures both Saturday and Sunday will be close to 90. That's your 9 First Warning Forecast. I'm meteorologist Cameron Harden on John John and Friends.
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0: Kiss 107.1, John Down and friends. Okay, a little bit away from the Back to Class Arena Pass. Of course, Pitbull, Somber, and Olivia Rodrigo. All three of those shows you can win. You're going to get another keyword about 3:40-ish, maybe a little bit after that. Then again at 4:40, then 5:40, you see in the pattern. Yes, at the 40s, every hour. And then again next week, we're just trying to add to the back-to-school vibes, give you something to look forward to in addition to that. So maybe, Mom, you could win these tickets to go with your daughter or your son. However you want to work this out, just win them first. Get qualified by sending in that keyword that you're about to hear at the 40 mark. Also, later on this afternoon, 4:30, Third Eye Blind tickets. That's where we get back to Megacorp Pavilion, where I'm literally staring at right now, part of my summer tour, Rally at Ovation. I got more with Mark Mason coming up next. No stranger to Megacorp, as he sees a lot of people coming back from those shows to enjoy Market Bar and High Notes. And we want you to do the same thing for Rally at Ovation before maybe going to the Reds game tonight or just hanging out here on the KY side. John John and friends, more next with Kiss 107.1.
1: Slow motion for me, slow motion for me, moving slow motion for me. Come on.

0: Kiss 107.1, John Donna and friends. A little bit away from my buddy OG Stank, that one mailman giving you a Fit Check Friday to check in. But another friend of mine now, Mark Mason, food and beverage manager at Market Bar in High Note here, right next to Megacorp Pavilion. Ovation. You can't miss it on the river. As if you're looking across from the Ohio side, yes, it's that big, big space. Like, it's like the concrete that you're seeing that's brand new, that has the orange bridge, pedestrian bridge to walk across here on Newport side. And it's only the beginning, mind you.
1: Yeah.
0: So we've got a couple different places here that you can enjoy, like that happen to be your spots.
1: Right.
0: Market Bar and High Notes. Okay, if I'm coming here, let's say I'm swinging through Market Bar here. What drink am I getting? Do you have a particular drink that you're like, John, you got to get it?
1: Well, this one right now, the nice one, simple, still a summer crutcher. It's the Jack Daniel's Liberty Lemonade. And we even pump it up a little more. We put a nice homemade blackberry syrup in it. Oh, simple syrup.
0: Of course you do.
1: Right.
0: Am I getting that High Note too, or is it something
1: That's
0: different?
1: That's just Market Bar. Okay. High Note, I got a couple for you up there.
0: Okay.
1: It's two different styles. High Note, we're flying high, and we've got stuff like what's called a Twilight Shimmer.
0: Okay.
1: And beautiful dragon fruit, shimmering silver edible sparkles in it. Perfect Instagram picture. All the girls come up, love to take pictures.
0: I was going to say, yeah. Like you are profiling me perfectly. That's exactly what I would get as I walk
1: expect
0: up
1: you
0: to
1: up there
0: that.
1: With a picture.
0: I know. Yeah. Give me the silver shimmers. That's me. That's me, Mark. Okay, so you got delicious cocktails to count on that you can enjoy with your friends and enjoy this space. And I think the big selling point, like you said, aside from Big Daddy's right behind it, the view that you get of the Ohio side from here.
1: Oh my gosh.
0: The river.
1: When you're on that rooftop and the sunset hits, it's like a stream of people coming out of our express elevator, just like the girls have the cameras out immediately. And the city starts lighting up. And it's just this amazing view. So,
0: it's,
1: of course, come on up.
0: You have to see it for yourself and see what's popping up here on the Kentucky side. As again, it's very early in the process, and you're going to have so many. I know residencies, it's crazy the amounts. It's like booked out. The last I heard, it was like 90% occupancy.
1: They got their people in there. There are plenty, and we get plenty of them come over and visit us here. We got some ladies that come like to play Mahjong on Tuesdays.
0: That's my wife who loves to play Mahjong.
1: Well, and she, why is she not here?
0: Well, yeah. She heard about it here at Ovation. I'm just like, really?
1: Yeah. It's a
0: what is the Mahjong thing, man? It's like, I know
1: a
0: it was
1: new,
0: pop. I knew
1: new
0: it was
1: fun
0: pop.
1: Domino style. Yeah, I don't know all the rules, but boy, they love
0: it. No. She was explaining it to me. I'm like, Toria, like, this is... here, give me the instruction book. I'll get back to you.
1: Yeah, right.
0: But it sounds like a blast. All kinds of different things. Whether it's Mahjong, whether it's Megacorp. It's whatever you want to choose. And just make sure to check it out and see my man Mark here, too, while you're at it. Cincinnati.
1: Yeah, yeah. We're open here at 4 o'clock early at Market. 5 o'clock up at the rooftop.
0: Okay.
1: Weekends, we stay up until midnight and till about 11 o'clock here at Market Bar. But, man, if the party's going, we'll stretch it.
0: Marky Mark, you the man. Hopefully Thanks, people man. Call you that. Gets it. What,
1: they
0: not,
1: do now.
0: There
1: yeah,
0: you go. It was low-hanging fruit. John and friends, we continue on as we enjoy Rally at Ovation and so much more. Of course, OG Stank, that one mailman. We'll check in with him next.
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4: Norwood Lateral West at 75. Breakdown takes up the left lane. We're seeing slowdowns to Paddock on 75-1 southbound at Columbia Parkway. The breakdown has delays to MLK, and we have that 15-minute delay, 75 north, confirming to Pike and 12th Street. And Rick Schreck with traffic.
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0: Thank you again to Mark Mason, of course, at Market Bar and High Notes, a part of Rally at Ovation. Kiss 107.1, John Don and friends. Okay, here's what we got. OG Stank, that one mailman, I swear he's going to check in. That boy is busy on the comedy circuit around the country, so just nailing down an hour with him on the air is a tall feat.
1: It was a tall, short joke on him.
0: Sorry, it's not funny if he's not here. Okay, we continue on Rally at Ovation. I broadcast my show live, a part of my summer tour. I want you to be a part of this, the friendly free-for-all. Let's shake on it, literally. Send me a handshake emoji that says, John John, I want to be on your show, and you can call me whenever you want to put me on your show. That's what that emoji means. John Down on Air, send it to me just like Stephanie G did yesterday. Literally called her. She hosted 3 hours of the show. It was magical. We learned her story. I want to learn yours. Now, we continue on here on a Free Spirit Friday with a Fit Check Friday. OG Stank, that one mailman, after this.
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0: Kiss 107.1, John Donna and friends. Here we go, live from Ovation Rally at Ovation. You rallying there wearing your Reds gear. It was my man OG Stay. Checking in with FaceTiming. I don't think we have an in-person friendship anymore. I don't know what that means.
1: It's all over FaceTime now, apparently.
0: Well, this feels more like a you're in high demand issue as he's writing checks. Who are you writing checks to? Let me paint a picture, Cincinnati. I'm looking at this man at his coffee table in his living room and just making it rain to people. I don't know. What kind of are we just paying bills?
1: No, I'm writing a check out to my agent. I got to pay them so they can keep booking these shows.
0: Okay, speaking of which, talk about these shows. Where are you at next?
1: I am in Lowell, Arkansas. Lowell, Lowell, something like that. I don't know.
0: Spell it.
1: They want me there.
0: Spell it.
1: I'm going to be there. L-O-W-E-L-L.
0: Oh, Lowell. Yeah, right. Like pal.
1: Lowell. Told you. Like Lowell, Lowell, something like that.
0: Like, yeah, keep writing those checks, man. You got to make sure these shows so you can go to cities like Lao. Shout out to Lao. I don't know Lao, so I don't want them coming after me. I'm not goofing on that.
1: How you spell 100? No, I'm just playing.
0: How you spell one? 1-O-N-E. This boy, of course, OG Stank, that one mailman, a genuine friendship between him and I. It's from afar, yes, but this is what you could do, too, by the way. I said the friendly free-for-all could be a FaceTime. It could be me calling you. That's totally up to you. Whatever info you want to share with me so I can call you up immediately and say, let's do a radio show together. Just keeping that open door policy. But it's a Fit Check Friday with OG Stank, that one mailman, as I continue on live from Ovation. Coming up next, Rally at Ovation on the Kentucky side.
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5: That breakdown on 71 southbound at Columbia Parkway. Traffic is heavy from MLK. Norwood Lateral westbound at 75. Breakdown on the left lane here. We have the crash on 275 eastbound before 75 in Kentucky. 71 northbound off after 471 at accident. I'm Rick Schrempf with traffic.
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12: Gotta get that. Gotta get that. Gotta get that.

Cincinnati's number one in music station, Kiss 107.1. John Donne and friends, if you are just getting out of work, how dare you? Let me talk to your boss. I'll have OG Snake call your boss. That's what we should do. And talk about how you should already be at Ovation. This is Rally at Ovation, of course, getting you ready for the Reds game tonight, but then also get to High Note, enjoy some live music at 6 o'clock with Audio Graffiti up there. Weather, I'm not going to say it. Mother Nature, just let her do her thing. We'll just, if it's sunshining, let's keep it at that. Enjoy that. Get to Market Bar as well. Plenty of places to choose from here to enjoy the Kentucky side of the river. Now, coming up next, speaking of which, I'm looking at Megacorp Pavilion. Coming up on September 3rd, our Western and Southern WEBN Fireworks kickoff show for that weekend. Why not have Third Eye Blind do it? Why not? Well, it's about to sell out. So you might want to get these tickets from us. That's the only way you're going to get them. Us and our sister station, WEBN, down the hall. So get ready to slide in my DMs and send me the emoji that I need after

Okay, Cincinnati. Claudia Hawkins understood the assignment. Now she is going to Third Eye Blind. Let's go. Of course, Megacorp Pavilion is where that's going to be. That is our Western and Southern WEBN fireworks kickoff weekend that Thursday. And then we blow up the sky, and we blow away summer for that matter. But Claudia Hawkins is going to be there. Your job is to do the exact same thing that she did. Well, you can come here to Ovation. You can hang out at the Market Bar. We go to High Notes, and so you can kind of scope out where you're going to enjoy that show and the whole property for that matter. So come down here and hang now. I'll get you qualified. Or you can send me a firework emoji. That is what Claudia did, and now going to the show. A firework emoji to John John on air on IG as soon as humanly possible. That will get your name in the running to hopefully get those tickets. Again, that those are nearing a sellout if we're not already there, getting close with our sister station WEBN down the hall. We're probably the only way you're going to get those. Good luck. Okay, back to OG Snake, that one mailman on the way home.

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0: Kiss 107.1, John Donne and Friends. Free Spirit Friday. None more free spirited than the man that is writing checks to his agent right now. And and whoever else. You got some money in there for me, man? OG Stank, that one mailman?
1: You'd have to give me your address for that.
0: No, I'm not giving you my address. Oh, you've been to my house. What are you talking about? You remember talking about my Temu truck? Remember?
1: That don't mean I know your address. I couldn't tell you how to get there again.
0: We'll save it for the holidays when you come back over and wear a wife beater. I'm sorry, tank top. That's not a 2026 thing to say. Wear a tank top in the snow again. I've spent a lot of time with this man, and I'm not mad about it. This friendship, I think the bromance has flourished. He keeps looking at his phone. To paint the picture, I'm at Ovation. I'm at the bar, Market Bar, hanging out. This is where you should be. And I'm FaceTiming OG Snake, that one mailman, because he couldn't come here in person. So I'm just trying to keep this friendship alive. But he's looking at his phone, not to look at me, to look at, I don't know, the dollar signs, the amount of money that he's dishing out to people around
1: addresses.
0: Him. Oh, okay. You're looking at
1: I'm looking at addresses.
0: I'm screenshotting this. I'm going to post it. You think I'm playing. What's making you happy today? Is it the fact that you are making it rain for your friends? Tell me, what's your lemonade today, mailman?
1: We are headed to, as soon as I mail this check off, I'm going to the Reds game.
0: Okay, so you genuinely can come here and rally with me. I don't know why.
1: Yeah, maybe, possibly. Where are you at?
0: What? It's like my wife. I swear to God. I just talked for literally 2 minutes and 7 seconds. I said where I was. Ovation.
1: Doug, I had to lock in. Okay. I had to concentrate.
0: I know. You got. So now I got him. Full attention. This is. He's looking through the envelope right now. This is the mailman is looking at the envelope. Couldn't be more perfect. Ovation. It is right next to Megacorp Pavilion. It is on the Kentucky side. You can't miss it. This is called Market Bar. I'm going to take you for a tour, mailman. And then, good. I know what's making you happy. What's making me happy is my friendships are flourishing. And.
1: Yeah, see, that was all planned just so you could do another drop.
0: See, this man. The showmanship is absurd. 513-749-1071. Maybe I'll get mailman to come to rally at Ovation. You should probably get here too. It's again Market Bar. There's the High Note, so you can go to the rooftop here and overlook the river and the Ohio side. That is your choice. We got Audio Graffiti performing there at 6 o'clock later on too. Mailman, more with him next as we both hear from you about what's making you happy. What are you making lemonade about today? On a weekend, John and Friends in my summer tour.

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0: Rally and Ovation continues. Ovation on the KY side, Kiss 107.1. John Donna and friends hanging with my man OG Stank. This feels like your vibe. I always find a reason to play this song.
1: I like them shoulders getting going on that one. Hold on now.
0: I got to paint this picture again. I'm at Market Bar. Puerto Rico. One of the great spots. OG Stank, that one mailman, I'm FaceTiming him, and because he's not here, he might swing by here. We don't know yet. It just depends on his insane schedule of being that guy to lift up Cincinnati and bring joy to the city with his content. But he is going to the Reds game, which is exactly, I mean, you can do the same thing, by the way. You can swing past here, hang out, enjoy some live music later on, or just stick around here and literally watch the fireworks from here. That to me sounds just as good. Audio Graffiti performing High Note. No. Mailman's making me happy. This guy, this friendship, I'm always grateful for it, but let's go to the lounge here if we could and ask you, what is your lemonade today? What is making you happy? Actually, let's leave the lounge because I got to get my phone lines here wide open. If Kelly, why don't you tell us what's making you happy?
2: I'm going out to dinner tonight on a date, okay. And I'm going to eat some sushi.
0: Sushi? That sounds amazing.
2: Mm-hmm.
0: Yeah. Oh, you're shaking your head. What? Are you not a sushi fan, dude?
1: Nah, none at all.
0: What?
1: None. Hey, no.
3: Woo!
1: I don't even know how to use chopsticks. I got to use forks.
0: You just got your hands. You just like, you would just.
1: Yeah, no.
0: What was the last time you tried? Have you ever tried sushi?
1: I have. And I can't, I'm a texture person. I can't do it with the, nope. But I love rice. I just don't like no seafood. Okay. I can't do it. I got a child's palate. I love corn dogs and pizza rolls.
0: Dude, this is like, it doesn't surprise me at all. So what's your rider look like? When you go to perform at these shows, when you're going to comedy clubs, are you, like what kind of meals?
1: Nothing. Cheetos and cranberry. That's it. Cheetos and cranberry.
0: Oh, I thought you said Cheetos. I was like, oh, that's adorable.
1: No, but like, some of these, majority of the comedy clubs, they have a bunch of candy and chips.
0: Right.
1: So I'd be in heaven, you know? I'd pack the backpack up before I go. And then I eat them at the hotel. Or I'll get wings or something, or some little pretzels, or, you know, deep-fried pickles, a little ranch on the side,
0: okay.
1: A little dip.
0: When you said the candy and everything, I'm like, you're 11 years old. You are.
1: Oh, yeah. Yeah. Oh, yeah. He's going to eat some candy. You see these big old twofers? He's going to eat some candy.
0: That's all I see on my camera. That's all I see on my phone. Easy. Rawr. 513-749-1071. We continue on with OG Stank, that one mailman. It turned into a Fit Check Friday as I'm rallying at Ovation on the NKY side. We're asking you what's making you happy. Or another way of saying that, how you making lemonade. Making lemonade and enjoying. Still, we got summer in this town. It's a

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2: All right, Cincinnati, we're going to get back to my the fun I always have with OG Snank, that one mailman. Of course, just in our friendship in general. Hopefully, he gets here to meet the incredible individuals that I have standing next to me. This is what I love about Rally at Ovation. I never know who I'm going to meet. I'm at Market Bar. And, of course, you go up multiple levels. You're going to get to the high notes where you can enjoy audio graffiti. Kicking off at 6 o'clock tonight, but they'll be long gone by then. This is Casey Leanhart, her husband Josh. Then we got the Jaggers, Jeff and Cheryl back here at the bar, right?
3: That's my dad.
2: That's your dad.
3: And my stepmom, yeah.
2: Okay, I'm learning. Give me the whole family tree while we're at it. Let's talk
3: okay.
2: about... No, don't. Cheryl's like, this is the first time I've been on the radio, so you're going to have to give me... Now, you guys are in town from Louisville?
3: Yes, Louisville.
2: Not Louisville.
3: Louisville.
2: You got to get it right, right?
3: Yeah, you got
2: to
3: say it right.
2: So what, for the Reds game?
3: Well, Josh wanted to come for the Cincinnati Seafood Festival.
2: Josh, you and I, oh, we're going to be friends, man. That's.
3: But then I was like, okay, well, let's see if the Reds are playing. Yeah. So I saw that they were, and got tickets. So we came up for tonight and tomorrow night.
2: How often do you guys make a trip up to Cincinnati?
3: We actually come up here quite a bit because we go to Jungle Gyms a lot. So
2: get it. Yeah. That's what I'm talking about.
3: Yeah. Kings Island, all that
2: and
3: stuff.
2: Kings Island.
3: I have family here, actually. I've got some cousins that live here, so yeah. But no, Josh and I come up here quite a bit.
2: You want to shout out those cousins while you're on the radio, or you don't have to? It's like, she's like, well, hang on.
3: There's a lot of them.
2: Okay, I don't have enough radio show.
3: You don't. No,
2: that's
3: there's
2: fine.
3: Like 20.
2: No, this is great. But I keep on saying I love. So, have you guys been here before to Market Bar?
3: No, we've never been here before.
2: It's amazing, isn't it?
3: Yeah, I really like it. It's really nice. I'm glad we ended up here. We came here because we didn't want to drive. Because last time we came here, we got lost, and my dad got all turned around, and like we did a big loop.
2: Oh, so you guys are staying at the hotel?
3: Yeah, we're staying here.
2: Okay.
3: Yeah.
2: That's the play. Right, and you can eat as much seafood as you want, have the drinks here, go to the Reds game, go back, eat more seafood, all that. This is a plan.
3: Yeah. Everything's within walking distance. That's why we ended up here.
2: You're selling it for me right now. This is, my old stomping grounds is Newport, so I'm a little biased. I know how great it is. You got all this stuff here. But it's a matter of everyone understanding. You got Market Bar, you got Ovation, you got Josh and Casey over here that are learning about it for the first time, and your parents.
3: Mm-hmm.
2: So, Cincinnati, come experience it. Go to the Reds game with these guys tonight. And Rick Ross, are you going to stick around and watch him perform? Or
3: I mean, Josh and I are. I don't know if they will, but we are.
2: your parents have to stay. You understand?
3: I think we're going to make them.
2: Let's go. Hey, it was so great to meet you.
3: You too. Nice to meet you.
2: You crushed it on the radio. You want to co-host with me from now on?
3: Yeah, let's do it tomorrow.
2: I'm getting her number. Don't worry, Josh. This is all right. We're going to continue on live at Ovation for Rally at Ovation. Market Bar. Get here and enjoy it. Back to OG Stank, that one mailman. After this, we'll try to get you $1,000 in the meantime and get you our iHeartRadio Music Festival. 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

0: OG, thank that one mailman spending time with me via FaceTime today. You could do the same thing, by the way. You're going to be in on the friendly free-for-all if you send me your phone number. Well, I don't want to get too crazy here. Like, you can't. I mean, you can.
1: Rawr.
0: Start timed out that rawr. I'm at Ovation Market Bar. It's on the Kentucky side. You can send me a handshake emoji if you would like for me to spontaneously call you in the middle of the day to become my friend of the day, just like mailman here. But we're talking about things that that are making you happy. You can just pick one thing, something that's, you can also say you're making lemonade of it. This is, we got a talk back from Bree. Let's see what she said.
2: What's making me happy today is that it is my husband's birthday.
0: Oh.
2: So I get to bake a cake for when he gets home and get all the kids and together and our pets in one room and sing him happy birthday.
0: Well, happy Bree, you forgot to mention what his name is. We need Bree's hubby. Happy birthday to him.
3: His name might be Dave.
0: Let's take a poll. What do we think his name is? Bree's husband's name. Let's not do that. Tell me when you are celebrating your birthday, mailman. I think I know. I'm gonna know your answer. Like, what's your idea of going out for your birthday? Like,
3: steak dinner. It's a must.
0: Okay.
3: A steak dinner.
0: Like, you mean like...
3: I don't drink like that no more, so the partying and all that, that's old school. That's back in the day. I don't do that really no more. But a couple little drinks.
0: Where
3: but I'm not partying. I'm not turning up like that no more.
0: Okay, where are you going for the steak, though? Is it...
3: Jeff Ruby's, of course.
0: Oh, okay. Man, you just like... I thought you were going to say like... I don't know.
3: Not now.
0: I thought you were going to tell me.
3: They got a little bit of dividends now.
0: Again, back to what I'm looking at on my phone, which these, I mean, those things are reflecting. I mean, there's some shine coming off his teethers. Yeah, you better, you take those out when you're eating your steak, right?
3: Yeah, of course.
0: I know that's a dumb question. I'm just trying to imagine that. Of course, we're talking about a mailman's grill. OG's thing. Are you a cake and ice cream kind of guy? Are you getting...
3: I used to be. Every now and again. Not so much ice cream.
0: Oh, this is how I know I'm 11, because I'm eating cake and ice cream before the steak. I want...
3: Do you eat it with milk?
0: Yes.
3: With a glass of milk?
0: Yes. 1,000%.
3: Disgusting.
0: Oh, you don't like milk?
3: I don't like milk.
0: Okay, this conversation's
3: even
0: over.
3: Even in
0: Excuse
3: my cereal.
0: Me. Excuse me as I turn
3: I
0: off.
3: I gotta hurry and eat the cereal.
0: Oh, no. The milk is like, I'm a milkman. You a mailman, I'm a milkman. 513-749-1071. Tell us what is making you happy today. I hope it's milk. I hope maybe it's your birthday and you're having milk and cake and ice cream. You tell us. Rally from Ovation, my summer tour continues after this. You

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0: Rally and Ovation presses on Kiss 107.1. John down at Friends. I take my show as many places I can. I'll do it from the backyard. I'll do it in the shed. No, I won't. That's like, it's too hot for that. Mailman, I have done it. I have done the show from a Ferris wheel before. That would be a lot of fun. You should do that with me. Take you to a fair.
1: No, I'm afraid of heights. I'm not getting all the way up there. Right. No.
0: Okay. I thought this friendship meant something to you. This is...
1: I mean, we can get on the Ferris wheel, and just, as long as it ain't working.
0: You just stay at the bottom.
1: Yeah. I don't know what's going to go on great. All the way up there.
0: Wee!
1: Yeah, we're going to kick our little feet.
0: By the way, Cincinnati, what you are listening to right now happens often. Him and I are some gossip girls, and you can ask his wife, Tabitha, about this because...
1: Yo, chill. Post tell Cincinnati, I'll be gossiping.
0: No, it's me. I'm the one that's like, when I say I'm gossiping about, like, the food that I'm going to eat or the latest food that I think is the best. Or so that's my idea of gossiping or what's happening in our child's programming on YouTube with Miss Rachel or whatever's changed there. That's the gossip I'm talking about. It don't get crazy. We want to keep things joyful and positive and happy. And that's why we want to know what's making you happy. He is checking in with me via FaceTime right now as I'm at Ovation Market Bar. The friendship is alive and well, even if we're away from each other. Jessica, what's making you happy?
2: I woke up and I decided to try on my pre-pregnancy jeans and they fit. So that is making me very happy.
0: Go ahead, Jessica. Look at that progress right there. That's awesome. Congratulations.
1: But did you hear the first three words, though?
0: What?
1: I woke up. That's amazing. A lot of people look past that, man. I'm telling you. We got to be happy we just woke up.
0: Oh, my God. Oh, you getting philosophical. You a philosophizer. Is that where you're going with this?
1: Oh, listen to that big word. What'd you say?
0: It's not a real word. I think I took that from a Ben Stiller quote. Oh, yeah, that's from Dodgeball.
1: Like that came off a cartoon. Yeah, that came off a cartoon or something.
0: It's not
1: philosophical. I don't even know how to say that.
0: Because it's not a word. 513-749-1071. And another big congrats to Jessica. That's huge. Like, seriously. Keep us up to date on that. And Mailman, more with him in our friendship next, live from Ovation in my summer tour. And what's making you happy?

0: Kiss 107.1, John Dion and friends, again, coming up, the ICYMI, Josh and Casey Leanhart, and the parents, Jeff and Cheryl. I got to meet them. They were from Louisville. What brought us together? Well, it's known as Ovation, Market Bar, and High Notes, Megacorp Pavilion. It's all here in the complex. We've got a great spot to rally before you go to the Reds game. That's literally what they were doing. Now, coming up next, I want you to hear that conversation I had with Casey. I put her on the spot at the bar. That's what I'm trying to say. I will do this to you. Because I want Cincinnati to hear your story. Now, OG Stank, that one mailman, he had to break away. Understandably. Maybe he'll come here and be my friend again. But I'm making friends anyway. At the bar, at Market Bar, you can do the same thing. Meet some people, catch up with them, and then go enjoy the Seafood Fest. Go enjoy the Reds game. Then come back here on the Kentucky side. You just heard proof of it on the air for the past couple of hours, and especially with Josh and Casey. Now, more next as we continue on Rally at Ovation, John Dion and Friends in my summer tour.
1: What you need to do is be thankful for the life you got, you know what I'm saying? Stop looking at what you ain't got. Start being thankful for what you do got.

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0: All right, Cincinnati, we're going to get back to my the fun I always have with OG Sank, that one mailman. Of course, just in our friendship in general. Hopefully, he gets here to meet the incredible individuals that I have standing next to me. This is what I love about Rally at Ovation. I never know who I'm going to meet. I'm at Market Bar, and of course, you go up multiple levels. You're going to get to the high notes where you can enjoy Audio Graffiti, kicking off at 6 o'clock tonight. But they'll be long gone by then. This is Casey Leanhart, her husband Josh. Then we got the Jaggers, Jeff and Cheryl back here at the bar, right?
1: That's my dad.
0: That's your dad.
1: And my stepmom, yeah.
0: Okay, I'm learning. Give me the whole family tree while we're at it. Let's talk
1: okay.
0: about No, don't. Cheryl's like, this is the first time I've been on the radio, so you're going to have to give me. Now, you guys are in town from Louisville?
1: Yes, Louisville.
0: Not Louisville.
1: Louisville.
0: You got to get it right?
1: Yeah. You got to say it right.
0: So what, for the Reds game?
1: Well, Josh wanted to come for the Cincinnati Seafood Festival.
0: Josh, you and I, we're going to be friends, man. That's it.
1: But then I was like, okay, well, let's see if the Reds are playing. So yeah. I saw that they were, and got tickets. So we came up for tonight and tomorrow night.
0: How often do you guys make a trip up to Cincinnati?
1: We actually come up here quite a bit because we go to Jungle Gyms a lot. So
0: get it. Yeah. That's what I'm talking about.
1: Yeah. Kings Island, all that stuff.
0: Kings Island.
1: I have family here, actually. I've got some cousins that live here, so yeah. But no, Josh and I come up here quite a bit.
0: You want to shout out those cousins while you're on the radio, or you don't have to? It's like, she's like, well, hang on. There's
1: a lot of them.
0: Okay, I don't have enough radio show.
1: You don't. No,
0: that's
1: there's
0: fine.
1: Like 20.
0: No, this is great. But I keep on saying I love. So have you guys been here before to Market Bar?
1: No, we've never been here before.
0: It's amazing, isn't it?
1: Yeah, I really like it. It's really nice. I'm glad we ended up here. We came here because we didn't want to drive. Because last time we came here, we got lost, and my dad got all turned around, and like we did a big loop.
0: Oh, so you guys are staying at the hotel?
1: Yeah, we're staying here.
0: Okay.
1: Yeah.
0: That's the play. Right, and you can eat as much seafood as you want, have the drinks here, go to the Reds game, go back, eat more seafood, all that. This is a plan.
1: Yeah. Everything's within walking distance. That's why we ended up here.
0: You're selling it for me right now. This is, my old stomping grounds is Newport, so I'm a little biased. I know how great it is. You got all this stuff here. But it's a matter of everyone understanding. You got Market Bar, you got Ovation, you got Josh and Casey over here that are learning about it for the first time, and your parents.
1: Mm-hmm.
0: So Cincinnati, come experience it. Go to the Reds game with these guys tonight. And Rick Ross, are you going to stick around and watch him perform? Or
1: I mean, Josh and I are. I don't know if they will, but we are.
0: Oh, your parents have to stay. You understand?
1: I think we're going to make them.
0: Let's go. Hey, it was so great to meet you.
1: You too. Nice to meet you.
0: You crushed it on the radio. You want to co-host with me from now on?
1: Yeah, let's do it tomorrow.
0: I'm getting her number. Don't worry, Josh. That's all right. We're going to continue on live at Ovation for Rally at Ovation. Market Bar, get here and enjoy it. Back to OG's Thank That One Mailman after this. We'll try to get you $1,000 in the meantime and get you our iHeartRadio Music Festival. 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
5: Well, 275 westbound after 5 Mile. The accident takes up the left lane and 75 south of the viaduct. Crash now on the left shoulder. 75 south approaching Richwood in Kentucky. The accident being cleaned up. And on Hamilton Cleves at 74. Accident. Police activity still on the shoulder. 75 south in Hopper. I'm Rick Schrempf with traffic.
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3: As we work throughout the rest of our Friday, chances for rain and even a few storms will linger, and temperatures will climb through the 70s into the 80-degree range. Chances for rain will also stick around for Saturday, and it gets hot. Temperatures both Saturday and Sunday will be close to 90. That's your 9 First Morning Forecast. I'm meteorologist Cameron Harden on John John and Friends.
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making you happy. What's making me happy is hanging out at Ovation and Market Park. And Tiffany Trapani is your GM. That is going to hop on a mic with me next, of course, of the hotel, as well as Market Bar and High Notes. Maybe she can paint the canvas a little bit better on why this place is amazing, and you should definitely be considering it, especially for pregame and for Reds, but just in general. All right, Mother Nature, keep this going. We love it. Also love trying to get you into Pitbull, Somber, and Olivia Rodrigo, all three of those shows. That is the Back to Class Arena Pass that is coming up this hour at 6:40. Another shot for a keyword to send that and get your name in the hat. All right. What else do we have? Oh, just good vibes. John Donne and Friends on a Free Spirit Friday.

0: Kiss 107.1, John Donne and friends. Yes, we will get to some ICYMI. In case you missed it, we've had a lot happen. I had Casey that jumped on the radio with me. She had never done anything like that, and that's what I prefer. She was here visiting from Louisville and heading to the Reds game, and that's the point of this, rallying at Ovation and enjoying Market Bar, and then, of course, High Notes. Now, earlier on, I had the food and beverage manager, Mark Mason, on with me. Now, Tiffany Trapani is going to hop on here. She's your GM, Homewood Suites, Market Bar, High Notes, to help me paint the picture even more so about this. Now, Mother Nature's doing her part. I don't want to jinx it.
1: It is beautiful outside today. We have not had a good day all week, but we got some sunshine.
0: What has been going on? Not that I don't love some rain for the grass, and oh my God, that's the most dad thing I could say. Sorry, to mow the grass. But help us understand what we are missing out on at Ovation, because painting the picture, we're doing the best that we can on the radio and, of course, with some of the content that you're seeing. But, we're going to have High Note tonight. We're going to have... actually, just started right now. I'm going to head up there. Audio Graffiti performing.
1: Yes.
0: That's a rooftop. The view's unreal.
1: It is. You can see right into the Reds Stadium. A great view for the Friday Night Fireworks when the Reds do them. Also for the WEBN Riverfest this year. We have an event on Eventbrite. You can get tickets for a private event up there for Sunday. We do, yeah.
0: Okay, yeah. Obviously that's our sister station down the hall. We've been giving away for Third Eye Blind, the kickoff show there for September 3rd at Megacorp Pavilion. That's what I mean. That's right next door too.
1: Yes.
0: Okay, and then proximity-wise, try to paint out where Market Bar is, where we're at now, and that's...
1: Market Bar is on the plaza level, so okay. You can see that from the will call entrance into Megacorp. We are the official after-party location for after concerts.
0: Oh, yeah.
1: So we're just steps away. You can also bring in your ticket stub from a Megacorp show and get 10% off of your tab.
0: Say
1: in
0: less.
1: Market Bar. Yeah, absolutely. Everybody likes free stuff. And
0: facts. Say it louder, Tiffany.
1: Yeah, absolutely. And then, for just where we are in the city, we are just a couple blocks down from Newport on the Levee in the aquarium. It's walkable. If you are staying at the hotel or just visiting Rooftop or Market Bar, to go back and forth and kind of make a whole evening and day of it.
0: Yeah, well, see, that's what we're trying to do, is just, you see this maybe from the Ohio side and you see, okay, that's a really cool structure. Oh, there's another one. Oh, there's another. Oh, there's the orange bridge. That's a pedestrian bridge that connects things. Yeah. So you're like, okay, but what is all this? Well, come and experience it, and you can see that it's not just like you got a bunch of office space or things like that. No, you got people enjoying the bar right now, Market Bar, and I bet this place is packed out after those Megacorp shows.
1: We do get a good following after the Megacorp shows. We do happy hour here Tuesday through Friday.
0: Yeah.
1: And just trying to build awareness and let people know that we're here, we're fun, there's a lot of stuff to do, good vibes. We're going to start opening up on Sundays, Bengals games, and just give kind of the surrounding neighborhoods a more urban playground where they can walk, stay, play, do whatever they want.
0: I'm trying to get Tiffany to let me do some projection mapping on the back of the building, and then we'll to map it all out, like my house. Oh, they know about my house and the Christmas decorations. I'm an elf. I mean, and then absurd and Halloween as well. Now, just listen, we're not to the fall just yet. You still got summer left. I don't want to blow it away. That will be our Western and Southern WEBN fireworks that will do that. The last blast of summer as we get to Labor Day weekend. But let's enjoy this in the meantime. Rally at Ovation. Enjoy Market Bar, High Note. And Tiffany Trapani, you're the best. Thank you.
1: Thank you.
0: Please, don't be a stranger to the show if you don't mind.
1: Absolutely.
0: GM Homewood Suites. She's you catch her there or at Market Bar or at High Note, as we just mentioned. And I'm going to stick around here a little bit longer too, as we get that much closer to the Reds game. All right, more next.
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0: Waiting by the phone. Why did somebody get ghosted? We'll do it tomorrow morning on the Fred Show. Money with Showbiz Shelley in the Showdown Beater in 5 Questions. You get paid. 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
4: Left lane is blocked down 275 west, about 5 miles. As we have delays back to Beachmont, about a half hour slowdown with this crash. Left shoulder taken up, 75 south of the viaduct, and we're looking better on 75 south approaching Richwood in Kentucky. That accident on its way. Breakdown just reported, 75 south of Galbraith. Rick Schrempf with traffic.
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21: As we work throughout the rest of our Friday, chances for rain and even a few storms will linger, and temperatures will climb through the 70s into the 80-degree range. Chances for rain will also stick around for Saturday, and it gets hot. Temperatures both Saturday and Sunday will be close to 90. That's your 9 First Warning Forecast. I'm meteorologist Cameron Harden on John John and Friends.
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All right, we are going to get some ICYMI in here. In case you missed it, my show at Ovation, I ain't mad about it. Why? It gets me out of studio. I get to meet people like you and Casey and Josh and their parents. That was earlier on. The Leanharts. They came here to go to the Reds game. And in the meantime, they were like, why don't we stay at a hotel? Why don't we enjoy a place like Market Bar and High Notes and Ovation? I think they made the right choice. I'll revisit some of that conversation that I had with Casey, putting her on the radio for the first time. That's just really my goal, is to how many people can I put on the radio, and especially for the first time. Now, OG Stank, that one mailman, definitely not a stranger to radio or this show. Let's go back to some of our conversation earlier on as he was getting ready to go to the game tonight as well. He checked in on FaceTime. It's a Fit Check Friday there, too. Now, also on the way, I mentioned the Back to Class Arena Pass, Pitbull, Somber, Olivia Rodrigo can win all three of those shows. Get ready for the keyword. It is on the way in just a bit, around 6:40-ish. All right, John down at Friends. The Rally at Ovation continues with Kiss 107.1 on a Free Spirit Friday.

0: man, spending time with me via FaceTime today. You can do the same thing, by the way. You're going to be in on the friendly free-for-all if you send me your phone number. Well, I don't want to get too crazy here. Like, you can't. I mean, you can.
1: Rawr.
0: Start timed out that rawr. I'm at Ovation Market Bar. It's on the Kentucky side. You can send me a handshake emoji if you would like for me to spontaneously call you in the middle of the day to become my friend of the day, just like Mailman here. But we're talking about things that that are making you happy. You can just pick one thing, something that's, you can also say you're making lemonade of it. This is, we got a talk back from Bree. Let's see what she said.
2: What's making me happy today is that it is my husband's birthday.
0: Oh.
2: So I get to bake a cake for when he gets home and get all the kids and together and our pets in one room and sing him happy birthday.
0: Well, happy Bree, you forgot to mention what his name is. We need Bree's hubby. Happy birthday to him.
3: His name might be Dave.
0: Let's take a poll. What do we think his name is? Bree's husband's name. Let's not do that. Tell me when you are celebrating your birthday, Mailman. I think I know. I'm going to know your answer. Like, what's your idea of going out for your birthday? Like,
3: steak dinner. It's a must.
0: Okay.
3: A steak dinner.
0: Like, you mean like...
3: I don't drink like that no more, so the partying and all that, that's old school. That's back in the day. I don't do that really no more. But a couple drinks.
0: Where
3: but I'm not partying. I'm not turning up like that no more.
0: Okay, where are you going for the steak, though? Is it...
3: Jeff Ruby's, of course.
0: Oh, okay. Man, you just like... I thought you were going to say like... I don't know.
3: Not now.
0: I thought you were going to tell me.
3: They got a little bit of dividends now.
0: Again, back to what I'm looking at on my phone, which these, I mean, those things are reflecting. I mean, there's some shine coming off this tea first. Yeah, you better, you take those out when you're eating your steak, right?
3: Yeah, of course.
0: I know that's a dumb question.
3: Keep
0: the blame. I'm just trying to imagine that. Of course, we're talking about a Mailman's Grill. OG's thing. Are you a cake and ice cream kind of guy? Are you getting?
3: I used to be every now and again. Not so much ice cream.
0: Oh, this is how I know I'm 11 because I'm eating cake and ice cream before the steak. I want.
3: Do you eat it with milk?
0: Yes.
3: With a glass of milk.
0: Yes. 1,000%.
3: Disgusting.
0: Oh, you don't like milk?
3: I don't like milk.
0: Okay,
3: I don't
0: like, this conversation's
3: even
0: over.
3: In
0: excuse
3: my cereal.
0: Me. Excuse me as I turn
3: I
0: off.
3: I gotta hurry
0: Mailman's.
3: And eat the cereal.
0: Oh no, the milk is like, I'm a milkman. You a mailman? I'm a milkman. 513-749-1071. Tell us what is making you happy today. I hope it's milk. I hope maybe it's your birthday and you're having milk and cake and ice cream. You tell us. Rally from Ovation. My summer tour continues after this.
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14: As we work throughout the rest of our Friday, chances for rain and even a few storms will linger and temperatures will climb through the 70s into the 80 degree range. Chances for rain will also stick around for Saturday and it gets hot. Temperatures both Saturday and Sunday will be close to 90. That's your 9 First Warning Forecast. I'm meteorologist Cameron Harden on John and Friends.
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0: Cincinnati, you are the reason I have a job. Thank you so much for tuning in. Maybe get to Ovation. That will be checked in my boxes, too, that my friend showed up to enjoy Market Bar or High Note tonight at any point. Just go to, you can't miss it. On the Kentucky side, it's next to the levee. There's a big orange bridge where people are walking across that. Brand new complex, but so much to offer. Market Bar is hopping right now. Enjoy either one of them tonight. That is totally up to you. What I will say is it's got an unbelievable view at High Notes. And a great band up there, Audio Graffiti, performing right now. Okay, I'm going to head out the door, heading to the Cincinnati Open tonight myself. And I'll talk to you on Sunday for Sunday shout-outs. Then back to it on Monday, the friendly free-for-all, where you can take over the show with me. Let's shake on it. Send me a handshake emoji at some point this weekend so I know you want to host this show. And I'll bring it to your house. Challenge accepted. All right, talk to you on Sunday. John Jonathan Prince.
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2: If you love Netflix's series adaptation of The Lincoln Lawyer and are already mourning that its upcoming fifth season will be its last, there's news to raise your spirits, a spinoff in the works.
3: Yeah, a show centered on Mickey's half-sister, Emmy, who has been played by Kobe Smulders ever since she was introduced in season 4. Now, the word is Kobe will be on board to return to play her for the spinoff.
4: And what's actually interesting about this spinoff is that it's based on a character that isn't even in the original novels The Lincoln Lawyer was based on.
2: Emmy only exists because of a legal issue Netflix faced. Amazon owns the rights to Mickey's half-brother Harry, who was in the books, and Prime even produced Bosch, a show about Harry.
3: Yeah, so Netflix was forced to create Emmy simply to make sure the family dynamic, which was important to the story, was still in play.
4: And audiences ended up falling in love with Emmy.
2: Which leads us to her new Lincoln Lawyer spinoff, which will likely hit Netflix next year.
1: That's direct from Hollywood.
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shout out to all our winners winning free trips out to Las Vegas. I can't believe we get to give this away on Kiss 107.1. They'll be having the time of their lives, and so will you, because Monday at 9, another trip up for grabs to catch this guy, Zara Larsson, BTS, Cardi B, Snoop Dogg, or iHeartRadio Music Festival.

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1: Waiting by the phone. 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
15: In the tri-state weather tonight, a chance of rain early, then clearing leads to a bit of patchy fog. 7 a.m. temperature 73. Tomorrow, a mix of sun and clouds, a small chance of a pop-up storm, a high of 89. At night, fair down to 74. Then Sunday, hot and humid, feeling like triple digits, a high of 92. Afternoon and evening storms likely. That's the forecast. I'm 9 First Warning, Chief Meteorologist Steve Raleigh.
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0: future is going to be when you are catching Olivia Rodrigo sold out in Columbus and then, oh, going back there for Somber and then seeing Pitbull live too. 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